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0: 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It's Goulburn's best music. Ariana Grande's latest came with a very bold claim that it's her favorite song she's ever written.
1: The thing that I love most about this project, that all I really did was like sing in like my sweet lower register. 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That's my favorite thing to do, is vocal arrange, vocal produce.
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0: Pitbull and Neo, Time of Our Lives on Eagle FM. All right, Olivia Rodrigo, she has taken over the ARIA charts with her latest album, You Seem Pretty Sad for a Girl So in Love. And this one, the first single, it's been up there for 10 weeks now. It's currently sitting at number 8. It's Drop Dead. I'm going to play that in the next 5, all thanks to Goblin Fitness.
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1: 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It's Goblin's best music. When did you get high? So Madonna and Sabrina Carpenter, they of course teamed up on a song called Bring Your Love Together, and Madonna's just revealed that the way she asked Sabrina was she literally just threw her a DM on social media, thinking that Sabrina genuinely wouldn't believe that it was Madonna. And honestly, I get that, because I mean, I wouldn't. When did you get hot? Stick around in the next five, we'll get one from Sabrina Carpenter's latest album, Man's Best Friend. It's When Did You Get Hot?
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0: 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Plenty of Goulburn's best music to come. Got some Justin Bieber in a few. Up next, though, it's Lady Gaga's Poker Face. A little gambling is fun when you're with. 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
11: From the Capital Radio Newsroom, good morning. I'm James Wybrow. The opposition claims speculation over the future of Angus Taylor's leadership is a complete distraction. Two new polls show core support for the coalition has plummeted to record lows. The survey also reveals Mr. Taylor's personal popularity is at its lowest point since he deposed former leader Susan Lee. But senior Liberal MP Tim Wilson maintains his party can claw back support by selling a message of hope.
12: We need to make sure that we're ending the corruption, we're stopping inflation, we're cutting taxes and we're backing small business. And what we need is a government that is focused on the blue Liberal horizon of hope.
11: In other news, new data reveals every state and territory government, except Western Australia, will have to start cutting key services because of the size of the interest bill on their debt. Ratings agency S&P has found it's growing twice as fast as federal debt and is on track to surpass $1 trillion by the turn of the decade. Victoria was singled out. Their debt level is on track to soar by 427% to almost $291 billion in 2030. An extra $4 million is being injected into two grants programs designed to uplift productivity in the New South Wales building sector. Small to medium-sized businesses can apply for funding to pilot modern methods of construction. Building Minister Anula Chantavong says it's about embracing innovation approaches to delivering homes.
13: The New South Wales government wants more high-quality homes built faster and cheaper, and this can be achieved through innovation in technology and materials engineering.
11: Also making news, Australia and Vanuatu are expected to sign a $500 million strategic partnership to help curb China's influence in the region as Prime Minister Anthony Albanese meets his counterpart in Canberra. The government will likely commit additional funds to supporting the Pacific nation's economy. A security treaty is also expected to be ratified, making us their primary policing partner. And data shows Sydney and Melbourne have suffered major drops in their auction clearance rates. Sydney saw its lowest rate since April 2020, while Melbourne dropped to its lowest since 2021. Laurie Daly is confident his new-look blue side can get it done against the Maroons after swinging the axe on Brian To'o, Katoni Staggs and Tolu Kola for next week's decider. Bradman Best, Stephen Crichton and Liam Martin have been recalled and Dolphins flyer Jack Bostock will make his debut on the wing. Daly says it's exciting to give them the opportunity.
14: Obviously it's disappointing for the guys we had to leave out, but they're the sort of tough decisions that you have to make and we've gone with it and we're confident that this will be the team that'll get the job done.
11: And four Aussies will be in action on day one at Wimbledon tonight. That's the latest news update from the Capital Radio newsroom. I'm James Wybrow.
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0: Looking cloudy across the region today. Chance of showers becoming less likely this afternoon and evening. Similar conditions again tomorrow. Partly cloudy on Wednesday and Thursday with some rain. Temperatures today, Goulburn reaching 15 degrees. Braidwood's top temperature 13. And Canberra maxing out at 13 degrees as well. 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
0: We'll get some Justin Bieber on in the next couple. Right now, though, Lady Gaga's Poker Face. All thanks to Goulburn.

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0: 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It's Vance Joy's Missing Piece on 93.5 Plague FM. All right, when this song was released back in 2012, it sold a whopping 500,000 records in its first week. Maroon 5's Payphone, they completely wiped the floor with the Black Eyed Peas' Boom Boom Pow, made it a record-winning track. I'm going to play it for you in the next five on Eagle FM, all thanks to Goblin Fitness.
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1: 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We'll get some David Guetta, Kid Cudi on in the next few. But up next, it's Kings of Leon. 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

0: 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That was Ariana Grande's Twilight Zone. All right, we're about to hit midday. We're checking out the news and weather very shortly as well. And Goulburn's Best Music continues with Lizzo's To Be Loved. 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
12: From the Capital Radio Newsroom, good afternoon. I'm James Wybrow. The third block of hearings has begun for the Royal Commission on Anti-Semitism, with the focus to be on hateful material circulated on social media and anti-Semitism in traditional media. Bondi survivor Arsen Otrovsky, who was shot in the terror attack, is among the witnesses who will give evidence. Council assisting Richard Lancaster has told the inquiry fake images of Mr. Otrovsky were circulated in the wake of the tragedy.
13: Within a day, deepfake images were created and posted across several social media platforms, which showed artificially generated scenes in which he was depicted as laughing while his face was painted with red makeup, as though he was faking his injury.
12: In other news, coalition MPs say they're backing opposition leader Angus Taylor, even though the party's primary vote has hit a record low. The latest news poll shows core support is down to 17%, way behind One Nation and Labor. The survey also reveals voters are not convinced Mr. Taylor is able to hold the Albanese government to account. His colleague Phil Thompson says it's going to take some time to win back support.
14: The polls show that we need to be better, and yeah, that's why I'm here. That's why we've got others out here in the fight and doing the right thing.
12: Also making news, more than 2,000 international rescue workers and 100 sniffer dogs are continuing to search the rubble after Venezuela's twin earthquakes. More than 30 people were saved over the weekend, but tens of thousands remain missing. Almost 1,500 people have been confirmed dead. And the corporate watchdog has warned that larger super trustees will be closely monitored after reports of a lack of consumer protection. ASIC has identified several areas that need urgent attention after reviewing six large super funds, including advice fees costing up to $30,000, which is well beyond their allowed limit. The Wallabies will look to their European stars for a boost in this week's opening test against Ireland. Australia welcomed back Len Iketau and Tom Hooper from English club rugby, while Taniela Tupou returns from France. Winger Max Jorgensen says they've already made an impact.
15: They're key players of this group, and you can see what they've done overseas. You know, Lenny and Hoops making the final there, and also Nella, I think, made the semi-finals there. So they've played some big games of footy, and it's good to have them back amongst the squad.
12: Meanwhile, Waratahs coach Dan McKellar is reportedly parting ways with the club a year early after another poor showing in the Super Rugby Pacific. At the FIFA World Cup, Canada has defeated South Africa 1-0 to progress to the round of 16 for the first time in their history. And Elise Perry has continued her dominant form at the T20 World Cup. Perry blasted 56 runs in Australia's 6-wicket win over India, helping the Aussies go undefeated through the group stage. That's the latest news update from the Capital Radio Newsroom. I'm James Wybrow.
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0: Looking cloudy across the region today. Chance of showers becoming less likely this afternoon and evening. Similar conditions again tomorrow. Partly cloudy on Wednesday and Thursday with some rain. Temperatures today, Goulburn reaching 15 degrees. Braidwood's top temperature 13. And Canberra maxing out at 13 degrees as well. 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
0: 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All thanks to our good friends over at Goulburn Fitness. Here's Lizzo's To Be Loved.
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0: 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Ed Sheeran and Martin Garrix, they released a new song a couple weeks ago, except it's not actually new.
1: 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His 30th birthday this week, and he sent me a new version of the song.
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0: 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Daft Punk, One More Time. 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

0: It's Jason Derulo, Want to Want Me on 93.5 Play Eagle FM. All right, Sienna Spira's Down This Hill. I've got that up for you next. And the way it was written, actually, very interesting story.
1: 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So I was trying to learn it, but it didn't really work out. So then I ended up finding the chords for Down This Hill, and then I wrote half the song.
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1: So the rumor on the grapevine is that Taylor Swift is going to be getting married this Friday, the 3rd of July, at Madison Square Garden. And she wrote this next song for Travis Kelce, so I wonder if it's going to be a wedding song, maybe First Dance. Would she do that, have her own song as a first dance? It's a good thought. All right, Opalite, that's going to play in the next few, just after the 1 o'clock news and weather on Eagle FM with Govan Fitness.
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10: From the Capital Radio Newsroom, I'm Alex Stockerty. A key Nationals MP is denying accusations the split with the Liberals on two separate occasions has turned off voters. New opinion polls reveal core support for the opposition has continued to dip to record lows. David Littleproud was the Nationals leader who blew up the coalition in May last year and again in January this year. He maintains the moves were necessary because the Liberals violated the agreement with the regional party.
11: We weren't the ones that broke the rules of the coalition. Susan Lee broke the rules by
0: by abandoning all coalition policies, which is against our agreements. We protected the people we represent and we did the right thing. The fact that Susan Lee disrespected the coalition and the rules of the coalition is on her.
10: Australia and Vanuatu are expected to sign a $500 million strategic partnership to help curb China's influence in the region as Prime Minister Anthony Albanese meets with his counterpart in Canberra. The government will likely commit additional funds to supporting the Pacific nation's economy. A security treaty is also expected to be ratified, making us their primary policing partner. A 23-year-old man has been charged with domestic violence murder after a woman was shot dead in a home on the Gold Coast. The 23-year-old woman, who police say was known to the man, was declared dead at the scene in Biggera waters. A neighbour of the victim says she ran into the home to assist before first responders arrived.
11: I heard a commotion. I ran downstairs. I asked, does somebody need help? Somebody said, yes, please ring an ambulance.
10: A WA family is demanding a coronial investigation into the death of their 8-month-old baby at a regional hospital last year. A clinical review identified 3 clinical issues with the care Willow Horn received, which the report said may have led to the outcome. Venezuela's interim president is describing 2 back-to-back earthquakes as the most brutal natural catastrophe in the country's history. 33 people were pulled from the rubble alive over the weekend. Nearly 1,500 people have died in the disaster, while tens of thousands remain missing. Also making news, an ASIC review into 6 major superannuation funds has identified several areas that need urgent attention, including advice fees. And 4 people have been injured when a group of teenagers gate-crashed an 18th birthday party in Melbourne's East. Checking sport, and Dolphins winger Jack Bostock's skills in the air has earned him his Origin debut for next week's decider. Wimbledon gets underway tonight with 4 Aussies in action, including Alexander Vukic and Daria Kasatkina. Canada is into the World Cup round of 16 after a 1-0 win over South Africa, and Waratahs coach Dan McKellar is parting ways with the club a year early after another poor showing in the Super Rugby Pacific. That's the latest news update from the Capital Radio newsroom.
1: Eagle FM weather. Cloudy conditions this afternoon, slight chance of a shower becoming a little less likely. Tomorrow, cloudy conditions, very high chance of showers. Wednesday, partly cloudy, very high chance of evening rain. Thursday, partly cloudy conditions, very high chance of morning showers. Goulburn is going for top tomorrow of 17 after night's low of 7. Brayboro's top tomorrow is expected to reach 17 after a low of 4 tonight. And Canberra dropping to 5 degrees tonight, then climbing to a top of 16 tomorrow. 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
1: Coming up this hour, we got our very own Aussie legend, as well as some T-Swift. Right now, though, Bins Boom. Here

Kylie Minogue, our very own here on Eagle FM 93.5. Hey, go too far. We've got your high school hit. Thanks to Sophie Ellis Baxter. This one, great dance classic back in the 2000s. Found itself back on the charts nearly 20 years later, thanks to the movie Saltburn. Right now, though, let's enjoy some Bruno Mars. Tonight.

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0: love this song. I wrote it about 4 years ago and I loved it then. And Olivia made it her own. 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
1: 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But let's keep it going. I'm going to get you another number one, but back in 2015.
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1: 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We're back on tomorrow morning to keep you company. 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

0: Thanks for keeping here on Eagle FM for your Monday arvo. Looks like those showers are expected to crease in the next couple of days. Going to take a closer look at that weather, as well as the Capital Newsroom Sport. It's coming up for you just after two, and so is Post Malone. 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
11: From the Capital Radio Newsroom, I'm Alex Stockerty. The third block of hearings has begun for the Royal Commission on Anti-Semitism, with the focus to be on hateful material circulated on social media and anti-Semitism in traditional media. Bondi survivor Arsen Ostrovsky, who was shot in the terror attack, is among the witnesses who will give evidence. Counsel assisting Richard Lancaster has told the inquiry fake images of Mr. Ostrovsky were circulated in the wake of the tragedy.
12: Within a day, deepfake images were created and posted across several social media platforms, which showed artificially generated scenes in which he was depicted as laughing while his face was painted with red makeup. as though he was faking his injury.
11: Labor says it's not taking a spike in the polls for granted, claiming voters have responded well to its budget. Two new opinion polls show the Albanese government's primary vote is again eclipsing One Nation. The coalition has seen its core support drop to historic lows, with the Greens now nipping at its heels. Senior Government Minister Murray Watt says the opposition is adrift.
13: The Liberal Party and the National Party are in all sorts at the moment. They don't know what they stand for. They don't know who their potential constituency is. They're already divided again, just like they were a few months ago, and we've seen more leadership speculation.
11: Advocacy groups claim the federal government is charging students some of the highest university fees in Australia's history during a cost of living crisis. Universities Australia research shows students are paying 35% more for rent, utilities and fuel at the moment compared to 5 years ago. Chief Executive Luke Shee says students are being double squeezed.
14: It's harder and harder to get a university degree, and that's bad news for the country, because in years to come, we're going to have more of a skills shortage in teaching, in nursing, in other healthcare professions that we so desperately need.
11: More than 2,000 international rescue workers and 100 sniffer dogs are continuing to search the rubble after Venezuela's twin earthquake. More than 30 people were saved over the weekend, but tens of thousands remain missing. Almost 1,500 people have been confirmed dead. And former Australian of the Year Professor Richard Scolia will be remembered at a state funeral at the Sydney Opera House next month. The pioneering cancer specialist died earlier this month at the age of 59 after a three-year battle with brain cancer. Checking sport, and Socceroos young gun Lucas Herrington is brushing off talk about his future after making his World Cup debut against Paraguay. The 18-year-old has been linked to major clubs including Barcelona and Liverpool. England captain Ben Stokes has announced his retirement from international cricket in the middle of a test match. And triple premiership player Chelsea Randall has retired from the AFLW due to concussion issues. That's the latest news update from the Capital Radio newsroom.
0: Eagle FM weather. Cloudy conditions this afternoon, slight chance of a shower becoming a little less likely. Tomorrow, cloudy conditions, very high chance of showers. Wednesday, partly cloudy, very high chance of evening rain. Thursday, partly cloudy conditions, very high chance of morning showers. Goulburn is going for top tomorrow of 17 after a nice low of 7. Brayboro's top tomorrow is expected to reach 17 after a low of 4 tonight. And Canberra dropping to 5 degrees tonight, then climbing to a top of 16 tomorrow. Rapid auto repairs on Goldsmith Street with 24 years of expertise to handle all mechanical repairs, servicing and pink slips. 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That's Rapid.
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0: How you drive home this afternoon is sorted for you. You've got Will and Woody on from 5 to look forward to. Right now, some postie.

0: 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Hey, happy Monday here on Eagle FM 93.5. We're playing Gowen's Best Music. And I got one a couple weeks old. It's from her latest album release. You seem pretty sad for Girl So In Love. It's called Stupid Song.
1: Whenever I play this song for people, they're like, it's like three songs stitched together, but in kind of a cool way. And I think that was the vibe. It's what we were going for.
0: Olivia Rigo playing for you right now. 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

0: Ed Sheeran here on Eagle FM, playing Godwood's best music. Hey, we're taking back to 2009, Low Rise Jeans, win Facebook photo albums as well. We have Black Eyed Peas, top of the charts, as well as this one. Let's make you memories. Jay Sean, Sean Paul. Playing for you next.
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0: Chainsmokers and Five Souls with Who Do You Love here on Eagle FM 93.5. Thanks for keeping it here. Hey, Gracie Abrams is back with some new music. Just released one on Friday called A Look At My Life, a second single from a highly anticipated album coming out in a few weeks' time, Daughter From Hell. I'm going to take you back to the first single release, Hit The Wall. Hallucinations that I don't play. Gracie Abrams up next.
1: 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Rain, sun, cloudy with a chance of meatballs. 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
12: From the Capital Radio Newsroom, I'm Alex Stockerty.
6: Coalition MPs say they're backing opposition leader Angus Taylor, even though the party's primary vote has hit a record low. The latest news poll shows core support is down 17%, way behind One Nation and Labor. The survey also reveals voters are not convinced Mr. Taylor is able to hold the Albanese government to account. His colleague Phil Thompson says it's going to take some time to win back support.
12: The polls show that we need to be better, and yeah. That's why I'm here. That's why we've got others out here in the fight and doing the right thing.
6: The third block of public hearings is underway for the Royal Commission on Anti-Semitism and Social Cohesion. The inquiry is now focusing on anti-Semitism on social media platforms and in traditional media sources. A public inquiry into the multi-billion dollar AUKUS pact is in Perth. The probe, designed to air scepticism, is being chaired by former Federal Labor Environment Minister Peter Garrett. Former public health official Dr. Colin Hughes claims the defence program is deeply flawed.
13: How in ever name they think that three nuclear submarines are going to protect 32,000 ships that arrive in Australia, or the 42,000 kilometres of emergency wiring that delivers all our communications. We need a plan B.
6: An airline employee is facing up to 25 years in jail over an alleged plot to smuggle $500,000 worth of heroin into Melbourne Airport. Border Force officers found the white powder concealed within the lining of the Thai Nationals' 12 tote bags. The 26-year-old has been charged with importing a marketable quantity of a border-controlled drug. The New South Wales Premier says his government did offer Professor Richard Scollier's family a state funeral. The former Australian of the Year will be commemorated next month with a memorial service at the Sydney Opera House. It'll be organised by the federal government. Chris Minns says while he spoke with Mr. Scollier's wife about holding a service, it makes more sense to have the Commonwealth arrange it.
14: I want to make it clear we certainly offered a state funeral here in New South Wales, but understandably the Commonwealth has too, and that's an appropriate recognition for someone who made a massive contribution to our state and our country.
6: Also making news, ASIC is urging all superannuation trustees to take immediate steps to strengthen member protections and oversight practices. Checking sport, and in AFL, Hawthorn star Nick Watson is a watch for Saturday's game against Melbourne despite being cleared of a hamstring strain. The Maroons have named Pat Carrigan, Corey Horsburgh and Jeremiah Nanai for next week's Origin Decider. Co-host Canada has moved into the round of 16 at the FIFA World Cup, scoring a late winner in a 1-0 win over South Africa. And Oscar Piastri has finished fourth at the Formula One's Austrian Grand Prix, won by George Russell ahead of Max Verstappen. That's the latest news update from the Capital Radio newsroom.
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0: Cloudy conditions this afternoon. Slight chance of a shower becoming a little less likely. Tomorrow, cloudy conditions, very high chance of showers. Wednesday, partly cloudy, very high chance of evening rain. Thursday, partly cloudy conditions, very high chance of morning showers. Goulburn is going for top tomorrow of 17 after tonight's low of 7. Brayley's top tomorrow is expected to reach 17 after a low of 4 tonight. And Canberra dropping to 5 degrees tonight and climbing to a top of 16 tomorrow.
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0: All your faves, Amy Winehouse, Olivia Rigo, Miley Cyrus, still to come. Right now, another one, Lady Gaga. There ain't no-

Hello to Guy Sebastian this Monday afternoon here on Eagle FM 93.5. Hey, back in 2006, she made history with her album Back to Black, which won 5 Grammys in one night. And then following up a year later, here's her version of Valerie, a Winehouse.

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Here's another high school hit. 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

0: Cyrus with Flowers here on Eagle FM, Grammy Award winning hit. Speaking of Grammy Award winners, here's another one from 2006, originally written as a little birthday present for a brother.
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0: Thanks for keeping here on Eagle FM. Hey, later this afternoon when you're leaving work, maybe stuck in traffic or doing the pickup kids from after school sports, well, we've got your company sorted. Will and Woody will be on from 5 here on Eagle FM. And the next couple of minutes, Zed and Fox is up with this one. 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

0: from Dua Lipa there with Houdini here on Eagle FM. Hey, just after four, we've got another hit on the way. Here's one, a little bit of JB. That's coming up just after your 4 o'clock news, sport and your weather. 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
11: From the Capital Radio Newsroom, I'm Alex Stockerty. A key Nationals MP is denying accusations the split with the Liberals on two separate occasions has turned off voters. New opinion polls reveal core support for the opposition has continued to dip to record lows. David Littleproud was the Nationals leader who blew up the coalition in May last year and again in January this year. He maintains the moves were necessary because the Liberals violated the agreement with the regional party.
12: We weren't the ones that broke the rules of the coalition. Susan Lee revoked the rules by by abandoning all coalition policies, which is against our agreements. We protected the people we represent and we did the right thing. The fact that Susan Lee disrespected the coalition and the rules of the coalition is on her.
11: Australia and Vanuatu are expected to sign a $500 million strategic partnership to help curb China's influence in the region as Prime Minister Anthony Albanese meets with his counterpart in Canberra. The government will likely commit additional funds to supporting the Pacific nation's economy. A security treaty is also expected to be ratified, making us their primary policing partner. A 23-year-old man has been charged with domestic violence murder after a woman was shot dead in a home on the Gold Coast. The 23-year-old woman, who police say was known to the man, was declared dead at the scene in Biggera waters. A neighbour of the victim says she ran into the home to assist before first responders arrived.
13: I heard a commotion. I ran downstairs. I asked, does somebody need help? Somebody said, yes, please ring an ambulance.
11: A WA family is demanding a coronial investigation into the death of their 8-month-old baby at a regional hospital last year. A clinical review identified 3 clinical issues with the care Willow Horn received, which the report said may have led to the outcome. Venezuela's interim president is describing 2 back-to-back earthquakes as the most brutal natural catastrophe in the country's history. 33 people were pulled from the rubble alive over the weekend. Nearly 1,500 people have died in the disaster, while tens of thousands remain missing. Also making news, an ASIC review into 6 major superannuation funds has identified several areas that need urgent attention, including advice fees. And 4 people have been injured when a group of teenagers gate-crashed an 18th birthday party in Melbourne's east. Checking sport, and Dolphins winger Jack Bostock's skills in the air has earned him his Origin debut for next week's decider. Wimbledon gets underway tonight with 4 Aussies in action, including Alexander Vukic and Daria Kasatkina. Canada is into the World Cup round of 16 after a 1-0 win over South Africa, and Waratahs coach Dan McKellar is parting ways with the club a year early after another poor showing in the Super Rugby Pacific. That's the latest news update from the Capital Radio Newsroom.
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0: Cloudy conditions this afternoon. Slight chance of a shower becoming a little less likely. Tomorrow, cloudy conditions, very high chance of showers. Wednesday, partly cloudy, very high chance of evening rain. Thursday, partly cloudy conditions, very high chance of morning showers. Goulburn is going for top tomorrow of 17 after a nice low of 7. Brayley's top tomorrow is expected to reach 17 after a low of 4 tonight. And Canberra dropping to 5 degrees tonight and climbing to a top of 16 tomorrow.
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0: 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Still to come, Noah Kahn's Coldplay for Williams. Right now.

0: Pharrell Williams with Happy, who actually has a condition like a lot of other artists do, which is called synesthesia.
1: For myself, I hear music and I see colors. 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
0: Pretty way to hear some music. Hey, now speaking of music, I got this one from new one for Toy Story 5. It's Taylor Swift, I Knew What I Know You.

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Rain and Horn Goulburn, making your real estate dreams a reality.

0: 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Hey, thanks for keeping it here on Eagle FM around Goulburn here. We're playing Goulburn's best music. And also, hey, waking up in the mornings, a bit of coffee always helps, hey. But also, so does Brad and Jeff. They'll be back on tomorrow morning from 6 a.m. Help you wake up, get ready for your day. You can count on them. And you can count on some Bruno Mars playing next. 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

0: 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Hey, up next, we've got some Olivia Dean, who has just celebrated a massive chart moment alongside Sam Fender. You may remember their song duet. Rain Me In has now spent 14 consecutive weeks at number one, a record for a male-female collaboration. Let's celebrate that one. Olivia Dean up next with So Easy. 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

0: 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We've got Posty up next, the Chemical.
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10: From the Capital Radio Newsroom, I'm Alex Stockerty. The third block of hearings has begun for the Royal Commission on Anti-Semitism, with the focus to be on hateful material circulated on social media and anti-Semitism in traditional media. Bondi survivor Arsen Ostrovsky, who was shot in the terror attack, is among the witnesses who will give evidence. Counsel assisting Richard Lancaster has told the inquiry fake images of Mr. Ostrovsky were circulated in the wake of the tragedy.
11: Within a day, deepfake images were created and posted across several social media platforms, which showed artificially generated scenes in which he was depicted as laughing while his face was painted with red makeup. as though he was faking his injury.
10: Labor says it's not taking a spike in the polls for granted, claiming voters have responded well to its budget. Two new opinion polls show the Albanese government's primary vote is again eclipsing One Nation. The coalition has seen its core support drop to historic lows, with the Greens now nipping at its heels. Senior Government Minister Murray Watt says the opposition is adrift.
12: The Liberal Party and the National Party are in all sorts at the moment. They don't know what they stand for. They don't know who their potential constituency is. They're already divided again, just like they were a few months ago, and we've seen more leadership speculation.
10: Advocacy groups claim the federal government is charging students some of the highest university fees in Australia's history during a cost of living crisis. Universities Australia research shows students are paying 35% more for rent, utilities and fuel at the moment compared to 5 years ago. Chief Executive Luke Shee says students are being double squeezed.
13: It's harder and harder to get a university degree, and that's bad news for the country, because in years to come, we're going to have more of a skills shortage in teaching, in nursing, in other healthcare professions that we so desperately need.
10: More than 2,000 international rescue workers and 100 sniffer dogs are continuing to search the rubble after Venezuela's twin earthquake. More than 30 people were saved over the weekend, but tens of thousands remain missing. Almost 1,500 people have been confirmed dead. And former Australian of the Year Professor Richard Scollier will be remembered at a state funeral at the Sydney Opera House next month. The pioneering cancer specialist died earlier this month at the age of 59 after a three-year battle with brain cancer. Checking sport, and Socceroos young gun Lucas Herrington is brushing off talk about his future after making his World Cup debut against Paraguay. The 18-year-old has been linked to major clubs including Barcelona and Liverpool. England captain Ben Stokes has announced his retirement from international cricket in the middle of a test match. And triple premiership player Chelsea Randall has retired from the AFLW due to concussion issues. That's the latest news update from the Capital Radio newsroom.
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15: This is Budgie Baker. Well, it's been cloudy all day. This is going to stay with us for a few days. Few spots of rain around, and this is going to increase for a day or two before the temperature drops and we start to see some snow around Thursday. Selwyn Snow Resort is ready for when they can get enough snow on the ground. Charlotte Pass, they had two loose spinning today. Some fun for the first timers on the Cozzy carpet. Cozzy triple chair for the foot passengers, and that hike park was getting a bit of a workout. Perisher, first timers were on the Front Valley conveyor carpet. A couple of T-bars to Tower One, and there was also a conveyor running in Smeagans. Still pretty good snow cover at Threadbow on Friday Flat. 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
0: Eagle FM weather. Cloudy conditions this afternoon, slight chance of a shower becoming a little less likely. Tomorrow, cloudy conditions, very high chance of showers. Wednesday, partly cloudy, very high chance of evening rain. Thursday, partly cloudy conditions, very high chance of morning showers. Goulburn is going for top tomorrow of 17 after tonight's low of 7. Brayboro's top tomorrow is expected to reach 17 after a low of 4 tonight. And Canberra dropping to 5 degrees tonight, then climbing to a top of 16 tomorrow.
16: It is today. Welcome to Will and Woody, driving you home for the next couple of hours. Awards. Bella has a shot at $1 million, guys. 6 weeks we've been putting in people in the running to have a shot at winning $1 million. And today Bella will have a 1 in 100 chance at winning life-changing money.
17: I'm pretty stressed that we're going to do something to ruin this.
16: Don't say that.
17: I think it's just good to verbalise these things.
16: Would that be the opening?
17: There's a lot of trust from management going on right now.
16: We've been drilled from the moment we've walked in here. I reckon we've had 20 debriefs.
17: Yeah. No, I get it. We've done rehearsals. I get it. I get all of this. I like it when I don't go to meetings because then I don't overthink things. We make one mistake and the whole thing is just ass up. Do you know what I mean? I'm sure we'll be fine because you're here. I'm just saying I'm stressed. I'm just saying I'm a little bit stressed. At the same time, obviously a lot of excitement. I can't believe Bella, a 24-year-old, could be told today that she's a millionaire.
18: That's right. So she's going to be with us up next, and we've got lots to talk about with her. It is all thanks to Deal or No Deal, Millionaire Hot Seat weeknights from 6:30 on Channel 10. Maybe we'll get into a song. We're going to have a little bit of a deep breath in here.
17: Yeah, great idea. Great idea.
18: I think you've already put people on edge.
17: It's funny to watch them, isn't it? You watch the whole office when I say I'm a bit nervous, and everyone creeps a little bit closer to the studio. But yeah, let's talk to Bella up next. She's brought her boyfriend Horatio in here as well, so let's get him in here.
18: That's Will and Woody.

0: It's Will and Woody. Hey, the Wiggles are going to be in studio with us right up next, and it is Million Dollar Day Woods. So very, very shortly, after 6 weeks of putting you guys in the draw, Bella is going to be playing for $1 million. It's a huge day here for us. Right now, though, it's Can You Hear It?
1: I'm going to say that's a soft drink. Can you hear it? It's a beer.
2: Does he know? Alrighty, beer or soft drink, based on the sound of the can opening. We got Veronica playing first. G'day, Veronica.
3: Hi.
2: Hello.
3: I'm so excited.
2: Bloody oath, Veronica. I mean, this does pale in comparison to the $1 million, but... It's worth reminding you that if you get 16 cans in a row, you win $10,000.
3: Oh, yeah, that's what we're aiming for then.
2: Still good cash. All right, here's can number one, Veronica.
3: Ooh, I'm going to go with a soft drink.
2: Sorry, Veronica. That was a crisp green goblin. That's a beer. Let's go to Claudia here.
0: Why do we always go for the green goblins out of interest?
2: It's the drink of choice of the team.
0: Is that right?
2: Right?
0: I didn't know that.
2: That gets a vote amongst the producers because we do.
0: A controversial brewer for all sorts of reasons.
2: Is that right? Let's go to Claudia here. Claudia, you want to play?
4: Of course I do. Hey, guys.
2: Hello, Claudia. Let's crack straight in. Here's can one.
3: Yes,
2: Claudia.
0: Nice, Claude. Well done.
2: I'm feeling a momentum. Let's go straight for can two here, okay. Claudia. Here we go.
3: Beer.
0: No, that was a softie. I think that you might have just been done by the volume on the mic there.
2: How much did you crank me then?
0: Just a little bit.
2: That was like an explosion.
0: I know, that was a lot. That was a lot of noise.
2: Sorry, Claudia. Let's go to Rory here. Rory, tell me your story. What do you do?
5: Mate, I'm a DM.
2: A what?
5: I'm a general manager.
0: DM.
2: Beautiful. Nice. Good leadership. I can hear the leadership.
0: Wait, like athlete's foot or like a company?
5: No, company, mate. Nice, good for you. In San Francisco.
0: Wow. Oh, here we go.
2: Deliberately leaving out the name, I reckon. Yeah. Smart, very smart.
0: Yeah, mate.
2: All right, Rory, here's your first can.
0: Yes.
2: Rory, the GM. Here we go.
0: What's your mic technique with these cans?
2: Mate, you're too far away.
0: You're too close.
2: No, just be consistent. I disagree.
0: I'm putting you up at the same level. No, you should know that.
2: Sorry, Rory. We're fighting, Rory.
0: It's $1 million day. Everyone's a bit tense.
2: All right, Rory, I'm going to go for can two for you. You ready to go?
5: Ready, mate.
0: All right, here we go.
5: Beer.
0: Yes,
2: Rory.
0: Good for you, Rory.
2: Rory can hear it. I reckon Rory can hear it. Rory, beer fan, soft drink fan, both?
5: Beer and soft drink, but beer more, mate.
2: Yeah, beautiful.
0: On you, Rory.
2: Righto. Here is can number three for you, Rory.
5: Beer.
0: Oh, no, don't go again. Rory. I think you should go again.
2: What's happened, Will?
0: I think you just...
2: What's happened? What's wrong, Will?
0: It's coming in too hot.
2: Okay, we've decided we're going to go again.
0: Because you get to go again, Rory.
2: I think Australians know this is the first time that Will has been the one that's adjusting my microphone volume for the crack, and it's all gone to shit. So, Rory, one of the first times ever, we're getting a re-crack because that was so horrific. No one could hear that. It just sounded like a tornado hitting the microphone. Rory, you're going for can three again.
5: All right, mate.
2: Righto, here we go.
0: He doesn't care.
5: Soft drink.
0: Yes, Rory. Now, I might regret that. I'm sorry.
2: I got a feeling the 10K is coming out of your pocket if Rory gets 16.
0: No, producer Joe, you're furious.
6: That is outrageous. It was unfair.
0: He had unfair conditions.
6: I'm a fair player.
0: I'm a fair player.
2: We've never given someone
0: We're giving
2: a
0: away cash today, guys. We should just lean in.
6: It's not $1 million and 10,000.
0: Oh, hello, Rory's kids. How are you?
2: Rory, are they your kids or have you just gone to a...
5: I'm doing the daycare run.
2: Oh, yeah. Jesus. Okay. All right. Let's keep moving. Can number four, Rory. Here it is.
5: Beer.
7: Yes, Rory. Wow, Rory.
2: That's amazing.
7: He just won't go away. He's got a three-year-old screaming in his face. Do you want to tend to your kid, Rory?
5: Yeah, mate. Just give me a second.
2: Yeah, mate. We'll give you a second.
7: Think it, makes it. It is Million Dollar Day, by the way, if you just tuned in, guys.
2: That's it.
7: Little game of candy here. The Wiggles are going to be up next. Rory, on a heater, though. Four cans. He's got a three-year-old. He's on the daycare run.
2: Rory, tell your kids the Wiggles are about to be in here.
7: Yes.
2: That'll make him or her excited.
5: They're all wiggling.
2: Oh, great.
7: All right, we're good
2: kids,
7: to go.
2: Kids, the Wiggles
7: sounds
2: are about
7: like
2: to come.
7: Back. Are we back, Rory?
5: Back.
7: Well, right, let's do it. Here we go.
2: Can five.
7: Can five.
5: Yeah.
7: No, Rory.
2: Oh, Rory.
7: Now, I think you were done by the microphone again.
2: Don't.
7: We've just got to move on. Sorry.
2: You're a good player, Rory.
7: Nice to meet you, Rory.
2: You're a great dad because you're about to give your kids a bit of Wiggle Town. The Wiggles, two of them.
7: Yes.
2: In the studio.
7: Yes.
2: Right up next.
7: Yes.
2: Weber.
7: Blocky and Simon are going to be in the studio, the purple and the red Wiggle guys. So do not go anywhere. They've got a brand new record to talk about. And if you're not sticking around for that, stick around for Million Dollar Day. We're giving away $1 million today, hopefully, here on Will and Woody. It's all thanks to Deal or No Deal and Millionaire Hot Seat Weeknights from 6:30 on Channel 10. 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
17: You

0: It's Will and Woody. It's Million Dollar Day. One of you guys with a shot at $1 million a little bit later on in the show. We're very excited about that, Woods. But yeah, it's also a very big day for our friends, the Wiggles.
1: Oh, yeah.
0: Who have got a brand new album, Sparkle, Circus of Lights, which is available today on all major music platforms. Lockie and Simon are in to talk all about it. Welcome back, guys.
2: Great to be back again. And we brought our Sparkle.
3: You did. Yes. You look good.
2: We haven't got $1 million with us, so we've got... We've got Sparkle.
0: Yeah.
1: How often are you worth
0: $1 million, I tell you.
1: I reckon they could be.
0: Gorgeous.
1: How often are you in the kits? Because you have come in today fully decked out, boys.
2: Yeah, we only do this for you.
0: Oh, is that right?
2: And then the interview we did earlier.
1: All right, well, let's talk about the new album, because I've got a question about one of your songs. I think it's song number two on the album.
2: Mm.
1: Portaloo... Yoo-hoo is what the song's called. So,
0: don't cut off the Wiggles,
1: mate. I would never.
0: Right, don't cut off
1: the Wiggles. Are we referring to portable toilets there? We're trying to promote the use of portable toilets?
2: Yes. Well, you never know where you got to go, do you? Yes, there is more of a back end story to this. No, there's more of a back story. We originally created a song called Sparkle, which was our take of a kind of Eurovision sort of song.
0: Yes, we watched
2: Eurovision a couple of years ago. Thought, what would a Wiggles Eurovision song look and sound like? And we came up with Sparkle, and then had no idea what to do with it because it's kind of quite removed from what we normally do.
1: Sure, right.
2: And then we had an idea, why don't we do a YouTube special called Wiggle Vision? And within Wiggle Vision, there's the past winners of Wiggle Vision. Portaloo, as in,
1: Dada.
2: Dada.
0: Yes.
2: So, yeah, a parody on ABBA's Waterloo. And so we kind of went down that path.
1: I'm sure the kids will pick up on that.
2: If you need that long to explain it. It's like a bad joke, isn't it?
1: That's your chat at the live shows.
0: So Wiggle Vision earlier this year.
2: Yeah, that came out as a YouTube special. And so Portaloo, there's another song called Do Do Do Do Do, sung by Helmut von Schmiley.
0: And God, I'd love to be in the creative room for all these.
2: Hongus Dongfish, who did a song called Hootin' Tootin' Jumpsuitin'.
0: You guys have way too much fun.
2: I think we have amused ourselves more than anyone who's watched it, but we really had a lot of fun making it. But that's kind of behind the scenes.
1: Would you ever genuinely consider putting your hands up for Eurovision? I feel like you guys are well known all over the world, right? I feel like as a representative of Australia, I mean, we'd be up for it, surely.
2: Oh, well. Let's start a campaign. Well, of course, you'd love to, wouldn't you? I mean, that'd be incredible. But that wasn't the point of us going down this path. But yes.
0: Have you been approached, Lockie, for Eurovision?
4: We haven't. But I think with this group particularly, I mean, Delta did so well this year. But I think with the group we've got, I think that there is a pitch there.
1: Seriously?
4: There is a pitch. Really?
1: Seriously?
0: I agree.
1: I can't believe no one's thought about this before. Like throwing, because you guys are the most famous, successful band that Australia has ever produced.
4: Hmm.
1: You at Eurovision, I can see it, guys.
0: You're there. Kids.
1: it's like you guys know something that we don't know. You're locked in for 2027, aren't you?
2: It's just hard to know how to answer. It'd be an amazing thing to do, but it's never been something that we've...
0: You're the top Australian artist on Spotify from the last 3 years.
4: 3 years, yeah.
2: Yeah, now with Portaloo Yoo-hoo, we'll secure that spot.
1: Don't be a do-do-do-do-do.
0: Oh, my God, all the other Australian singer-songwriters are rolling in their future graves. Oh, that's great stuff. All right, we've got more with the Wiggles right up next. Now, I should mention, brand new record from them, Sparkle, Circus of Lights, available today on all major music platforms. And I should also mention that the Sparkle Big Show Nationwide Arena Tour kicks off on the 24th of October. Tickets available from 10 a.m. on Thursday, the 2nd of July. So next week, people can get their tickets to go and see you guys live in stadium, which Woody and I have both done. It's an incredible experience.
1: Awesome. So good.
0: All time. Will and Woody. One,
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6: The new halfway getting a good run in both directions through Boxers Creek this afternoon. Onto Sydney Road. That's moving quite nicely towards the Goldwood Town Centre as well. Travel time, Loud and Welby northbound. Onto the Hugh Motorway to Campbelltown and Sydney. We're taking 46 minutes. Problem free for the Federal Highway. 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
1: It's Will and Woody. I'm having a wonderful drive home. It's Million Dollar Day, Woods, which means after 6 weeks of hundreds, thousands of you guys entering this competition for your shot at $1 million, today we're going to do it. It's less than 10 minutes time. It is all thanks to Deal or No Deal, a Millionaire Hot Seat weeknights from 6:30 on Channel 10. Now we have the very lucky player. I was going to call you a winner, but yeah. I mean, like, you're already a winner in our eyes, fella.
2: I'm still a winner.
1: It sounds like you've been saying that to yourself over and over again in a dark room.
3: You're not looking happy at this day. You look like a wreck, I'm going to be honest, Bella. How are the nerves?
2: Yeah, I don't really have many words at the moment. I'm feeling good, but it's been a roller coaster, to say the least.
1: Of course. Okay. Yep. Any deviation on the number? Let's not say the number at this stage, but
2: sticking with the number. Okay. No, like, thoughts have ever, like, crossed my mind to change it.
1: Okay. Yep. Oh, that's good. Well, at least that's, you know, a sense of resolve there. Yeah. That's a beautiful thing. It is a 1 in 100 shot, guys. So Bella will be popping one of the balloons on the wall next to us. Mm-hmm. Very, very shortly, if she picks the right balloon, 1 in 100, she goes home with $1 million, Woods. And the guy who is in charge of that, to my right, I mean, gee whiz, he takes up most of my peripherals. That is Bradman the Scrutineer, who's in here.
3: So Bradman, do you know what number?
4: I have no idea.
3: You have no idea as well.
4: I'm just here to stuff the boxes and then watch what happens.
3: Okay, because that's what...
1: Stuff the boxes? What do you mean by
4: stuff
1: that?
4: Stuff the door, the balloons, whatever.
1: Right, okay.
3: So Bradman, Bradman was working feverishly and we were all watching him outside because you really do have a stunning physique, Bradman, but you were effectively putting things in all the lockers there.
4: Yes.
3: And you're just following direction there. You're just putting envelopes into lockers?
4: Yes, and then I believe one of them out of the 100 says $1 million.
1: Okay. And then the second part of this is you have an envelope in front of you, which is the control envelope, which the number is written in.
4: Yes.
1: So we confirm
4: Bella
1: that.
4: If she does not win, I can open this and reveal the number that it is in.
1: Okay.
4: If you do win, it stays.
1: There's no need to open the envelope.
3: Okay.
1: Wow. Okay, so all this is happening in, less than 5 minutes, guys, so we better keep things moving. Oh, jeez.
3: Are you going to vomit in your mouth?
2: Oh, my gosh, this is not real. Oh, my goodness.
1: Very quickly, I've just got a couple of questions to ask Bradman. First of all, is your title scrutineer, like if they call you out on a plane or anything, like it's like doctor? Are you scrutineer Bradman?
4: Yes, for today I am.
1: Really?
4: The next 5 minutes, I'll take that title.
1: Wow.
3: What do you mean for today? Like, are you like an air tasker or something? Like, what are we?
4: I'm a PT.
3: You're a PT.
1: A personal trainer.
3: So you are actually here for intimidation. Like, they could just bring a huge guy.
4: They heard $1 million and said, it's my turn. I can step up.
3: And no one will mess with this guy. Yeah, that's a good decision. That is a great decision. Yes.
1: Awesome. Second of all, what do you deadlift?
4: 380 kilos.
1: Jesus.
3: Get what?
4: Yes.
3: 380 kilos.
2: Oh my gosh!
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1: Not sure what's more scary. 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You got both. Right up next, Australia. That's the best magic of this bit. We're gonna go to a very, very quick break on the other side. Bella, one shot.
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6: 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You called Target Tarjay.
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19: From the Capital Radio Newsroom, I'm Alex Stockerty. Coalition MPs say they're backing opposition leader Angus Taylor, even though the party's primary vote has hit a record low. The latest news poll shows core support is down 17%, way behind One Nation and Labor. The survey also reveals voters are not convinced Mr. Taylor is able to hold the Albanese government to account. His colleague Phil Thompson says it's going to take some time to win back support.
20: The polls show that we need to be better, and yeah, that's why I'm here. That's why we've got others out here in the fight and doing the right thing.
19: The third block of public hearings is underway for the Royal Commission on Anti-Semitism and Social Cohesion. The inquiry is now focusing on anti-Semitism on social media platforms and in traditional media sources. A public inquiry into the multi-billion dollar AUKUS pact is in Perth. The probe, designed to air scepticism, is being chaired by former Federal Labor Environment Minister Peter Garrett. Former public health official Dr. Colin Hughes claims the defence program is deeply flawed.
21: How in ever name they think that three nuclear submarines are going to protect 32,000 ships that arrive in Australia, or the 42,000 kilometres of emergency wiring that delivers all our communications. We need a plan B.
19: An airline employee is facing up to 25 years in jail over an alleged plot to smuggle $500,000 worth of heroin into Melbourne Airport. Border Force officers found the white powder concealed within the lining of the Thai National's 12 tote bags. The 26-year-old has been charged with importing a marketable quantity of a border control drug. The New South Wales Premier says his government did offer Professor Richard Scolyer's family a state funeral. former Australian of the Year, will be commemorated next month with a memorial service at the Sydney Opera House. It'll be organised by the federal government. Chris Minns says while he spoke with Mr Scolia's wife about holding a service, it makes more sense to have the Commonwealth arrange it.
4: I want to make it clear we certainly offered a state funeral here in New South Wales, but understandably the Commonwealth has too, and that's an appropriate recognition for someone who made a massive contribution to our state and our country.
19: Also making news, ASIC is urging all superannuation trustees to take immediate steps to strengthen member protections and oversight practices. Checking sport, and in AFL, Hawthorn star Nick Watson is a watch for Saturday's game against Melbourne despite being cleared of a hamstring strain. The Maroons have named Pat Carrigan, Corey Horsburgh and Jeremiah Nanai for next week's Origin Decider. Co-host Canada has moved into the round of 16 at the FIFA World Cup, scoring a late winner in a 1-0 win over South Africa. And Oscar Piastri has finished fourth at the Formula One's Austrian Grand Prix, won by George Russell ahead of Max Verstappen. That's the latest news update from the Capital Radio newsroom.
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9: Cloudy conditions this afternoon. Slight chance of a shower becoming a little less likely. Tomorrow, cloudy conditions. Very high chance of showers. Wednesday, partly cloudy. Very high chance of evening rain. Thursday, partly cloudy conditions. Very high chance of morning showers. Goulburn is going for top tomorrow of 17 after tonight's low of 7. Brayley's top tomorrow is expected to reach 17 after a low of 4 tonight. And Canberra dropping to 5 degrees tonight, then climbing to a top of 16 tomorrow.
1: That's right, guys. 6 weeks has been building up to this. Woodrow, we have got Bella standing right in front of us, in front of 100 yes. balloons. She will prick one of those balloons in about 5 minutes time and find out whether she is an instant millionaire.
3: I don't mean to stitch you up here, Bella, but your left foot has not stopped tapping since you've been standing in front of the balloons. How are we feeling now that we're so close?
2: I'm good. I just, yeah. I have no words. I have no words. I just want to get it done. I'm pumped.
3: The good news is you don't need words. Yeah, once you get that pin in your hands, all you have to do is pop a balloon. You've been saying for the entire show. Yep. You've been saying for 24 hours that you've got the number in your head.
2: Yeah, I had one number as soon as I found out about the balloons. Didn't even have a thought to change it, so I'm sticking with it. I'm confident.
3: All right, well, you've got 5 more minutes. There's 5 more minutes to make a late change if you want to, or you can just stick with that number you've had.
1: We've got your boyfriend Horatio here. What do you think, Horatio? Should she change the number, or are you happy with it?
22: If she came in here with one number, I reckon she'll come out of here with the same number. So keep it that way, and then yeah.
1: It's up next. It's Will and Woody. All thanks to Deal or No Deal, Millionaire Hot Seat weeknights from 6:30 on Channel 10. The giveaway, $1 million on Will and Woody. Up next, Kiss.

0: Okay, so just a quick reminder, this is all thanks to our friends at Deal or No Deal and Millionaire Hot Seat weeknights from 6:30 on Channel 10 Woods. But 6 weeks has led up to this moment. Everyone listening has been hanging out for this. Thousands of people in the draw to have a shot, a 1 in 100 chance at $1 million. Bella has seriously underwhelmingly popped one of the balloons here on the wall.
1: It's the slowest deflation we've ever had on radio in any competition. The fact of the matter is, though, it still represents $1 million, mm-hmm. Bella.
2: Yep.
1: There was a locker behind the very unimpressive looking deflated balloon. There was an envelope in that locker.
2: Yep.
1: You have that envelope in your hands right now.
2: I do.
1: You are mere moments away from finding out if you are about to win $1 million.
2: Yep.
1: If your feet haven't stopped tapping and moving.
2: A little bit shaky.
1: I mean, I think over to you, whenever you're ready.
0: Whenever you're ready, mate.
1: You can open up that envelope and we all find out together.
2: Oh, my gosh. The suspense is crazy.
0: God. She's opening it up.
2: Oh!
0: It says no prize.
2: That's okay.
0: Bella.
2: That's okay, guys.
1: It's been a fun afternoon.
2: It has been.
1: It's been a fun afternoon. And, you know, like, we love you and Horatio, so we're going to sort out dinner for you guys.
2: Oh, thank you.
1: Dinner on us.
0: You still get to have your special dinner together, guys.
1: That's exactly right.
0: Please go out. Now, can we just indulge in a little bit of the could have beens, because we have the scrutineer here, Bradman, and we all want to know what number she should have gone for.
1: Just to remind everyone, Horatio thought 67, I said 79, you said 24,
0: yeah,
1: Will.
0: I think so.
3: The magic number is 19.
0: So no one anywhere near it.
2: is there
0: absolutely no magic in that?
1: Any link to 19 at all?
2: No, thank goodness.
1: Yeah, there you go.
0: Not to be today, Bella. Thank you so much for playing. Yeah. Thank you for being an amazing winner.
2: Thank you for having
0: Good
2: me.
0: Good luck on your journey to be a midwife.
2: Thank you.
0: Go and have a wonderful dinner with Horatio. Thank you so much for coming in. To everyone else who listened along, thank you so much. It's been a wonderful competition to everyone that played the quizzes throughout the last 6 weeks.
1: I'll try and get a good balloon pop as well, just because we missed it before. they were all really disappointing.
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3: Eagle FM weather. Cloudy conditions expected across the region with rain increasing through to Wednesday. In Goulburn, showers expected tomorrow with 17 the top and 7 tonight. For Braidwood, showers expected also with 4 tonight. And for Canberra, the nation's capital, rain as well tomorrow with 16 and 5 overnight.
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3: 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We're going to play Olivia's newest one next, right after Sabrina. 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Oh,

0: Hey, thanks for playing Eagle FM. It's Goldman's best music. Wow. Kylie Minogue's on the way next with Wow, 2007 hit from X. Now, big news for the Madonna fans out there. She is featuring on her newest album coming out this Friday.
1: So you are on Confessions too.
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0: 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We'll play Kylie next, right after Alex Warren. 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Wow.

0: 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Katy Perry continuing all of Goldman's best music next. The One That Got Away. 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

0: 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Almost 8 o'clock, going to play Taylor's newest one next for Toy Story 5. I Knew It, I Knew You. 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
0: Cloudy conditions expected across the region with rain increasing through to Wednesday. In Goulburn, showers expected tomorrow with 17 the top and 7 tonight. For Braidwood, showers expected also with 4 tonight. And for Canberra, the nation's capital, rain as well tomorrow with 16 and 5 overnight.
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0: 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They're in from 6. 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

0: Mark really likened it to writing like a score. You know, there were certain moments where Barbie would be dancing and she'd be like pointing to the crowd. And I was like, oh, we have to hear it. We have to say, come along for the ride.
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0: 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Her newest album coming out later this month. 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
0: Eagle FM weather. Cloudy conditions expected across the region with rain increasing through to Wednesday. In Goulburn, showers expected tomorrow with 17 the top and 7 tonight. For Braidwood, showers expected also with 4 tonight. And for Canberra, the nation's capital, rain as well tomorrow with 16 and 5 overnight.
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I only want you when you're gone, gone, gone. David Guetta, Tones and I, and Teddy Swims. Killer Trio, all coming up next on Eagle FM. Melbourne's best music, and Brad and Jev are back tomorrow morning from 6 a.m. Make sure you're listening. They got all the fun in store for you. Let's keep it all going now. Olivia Rodrigo, It's Good For You. 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
2: 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Lady Gaga's on the way next with the Dead Dance right after this. 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

0: 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It's almost 10. Massive, massive throwback on the way next from Duke Dumont. It's Ocean Drive. Play it next, right after we get a check of your weather. See how it's looking for the rest of the week. We'll keep all of Goulburn's best music coming. It's right after this. 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
7: Cloudy conditions expected across the region with rain increasing through to Wednesday. In Goulburn, showers expected tomorrow with 17 the top and 7 tonight. For Braidwood, showers expected also with 4 tonight. And for Canberra, the nation's capital, rain as well tomorrow with 16 and 5 overnight.

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1: Hey, hope you're having a great Monday. Going to play a throwback for your next, Duke Dumont. Remember that name? It might be ringing some bells, okay? Going to play it right after Dua. It's training season. 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

0: 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One of my favourite Aussie DJs at the moment, Yes Boone. If you want some workout advice, here you go.
1: I bust out a bunch of push-ups and I'll do a bit of like a posture check. 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
0: I'm going to play his track next, All I Really Want, right after Empire of the Sun. 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

0: 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Queen B, Miss Beyonce, she's on the way next with all of Goulburn's best music. 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
2: I was wondering, Jev, did you hear what happened to this one Australian family in France? 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
0: Eagle FM weather. Cloudy conditions expected across the region with rain increasing through to Wednesday. In Goulburn, showers expected tomorrow with 17 the top and 7 tonight. For Braidwood, showers expected also with 4 tonight. And for Canberra, the nation's capital, rain as well tomorrow with 16 and 5 overnight.
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Breakfast back tomorrow morning with Brad and Jeff. All the best Aussie music next. Tobias, he's on the way. Angel of Mine. It's a sample from Eternal. We're going to play it right after Guy Sebastian and Jordan Sparks play.

0: 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Go Ed Sheeran and Budgerin X, Two Step. 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Whenever they're on tour, Ed always brings out a special guest to sing it with. Him and Budgerin, absolute icons on this track. 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

0: Do you or someone you know live with Parkinson's disease? 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

0: 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It's almost midnight. We're going to continue all of Goulburn's best music next with GRL. 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
1: I was wondering, Jev, did you hear what happened to this one Australian family in France? 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
1: Yeah, but I'm trying to make Target sound fancy. 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
10: Take extra care this morning. Jumping through Bedelbin for the Hume Highway with a multi-vehicle crash. Causing delays now in both directions. Emergency services are on site with the tow truck. Travel time on the Hume motorway this morning out of Welby, northbound to Campbelltown and Sydney will take you 46 minutes. And plenty of thick fog. Just drive with extra care out there on our roads this morning. 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I'm Brooke Sheehan, that's the latest traffic on 93.5 Eagle FM.
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11: From the Capital Radio Newsroom. Good morning, I'm James Wybrow. State and federal police are asking for help to identify the author of more than 100 letters threatening high-profile people, including politicians, religious groups and other community leaders. The letters have been sent over the past 11 years and investigators hope distinctive handwriting features could help them track down the culprit. The author refers to himself as Scorpio or Bullet and police believe he is a Caucasian man in his 60s. In other news, a world-first alternative to heart transplants are preparing for clinical trials. The method involves creating a patch for the heart with a bioprinter and could help the thousands that are diagnosed with heart failure in Australia every year. Associate Professor Carmine Gentile says the inclusion of silk allowed the biopatch to be more flexible.
12: That means that it can be folded. And from a clinical point of view, this allows us to replace an open heart surgery, which is very invasive and limiting the numbers of patients can receive a heart transplant.
11: Overseas, Thai police claim an Australian man went shopping and did his laundry in the hours after he's alleged to have killed a teenage girl. Simon Carman has been charged with murder after the 17-year-old's body was found stuffed inside a suitcase in the city of Pattaya. Meanwhile, six people have been fatally shot in Germany at a centre for mothers and children by a male suspect who was in a custody dispute over his baby daughter. The victims were all staff members at the facility in the town of Stade near Hamburg. A number of other people were also wounded. The baby and her mother were in the office at the time but were not harmed, officials say. Three people, including the suspected shooter, have been detained by police. And in Russia, President Vladimir Putin has discussed the energy infrastructure crisis with senior officials and oil executives. Mr. Putin reportedly told the meeting that there are still queues at petrol stations. And finding the right grade of petrol isn't always easy. He's also mentioned the difficulties faced by the agricultural industry and said the harvest depended on the fuel supply schedule being met. In a later interview with Russian state television, the Russian president admitted Ukraine's attacks were creating problems and that they are currently seeing a certain shortage, but it is not critical. It's been a tough start for the Aussies at Wimbledon. Alex Walton going down in four sets, while Alexander Vukic lost in straight sets. Daria Kazatkina, our only victor so far, beating Mimi Zhu 6-2, 3-6, 6-2. Rinki Hijikata is currently battling Jessup Jejong, splitting the first two sets. Tanasi Kokkinakis, Alex de Minaur, Talia Gibson and Kim Birrell all in action tonight. At the World Cup, Brazil has defeated Japan 2-1 in their round of 32 match, and Matilda's captain Sam Kerr has signed for US National Women's Soccer League club Gotham following her exit from Chelsea. That's the latest news update from the Capital Radio newsroom. I'm James Wybrow.
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13: The cheapest unleaded 91 in Goulburn is at the Arco Energy on Lagoon Street at $1.49 per litre. Cheapest diesel is at the Metro Goulburn on Braidwood Road, which is going for $1.66 a litre.
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15: Weather-wise, a top of 17 degrees for today, partly cloudy and showers increasing. Partly cloudy tomorrow with a very high chance of rain, most likely in the evening, with a top of 16. And a high chance of rain, most likely in the morning on Thursday, climbing to a top of 14. In Braidwood today, it's a max of 17. They can expect some fog and showers increasing a bit later on in the day, while in the nation's capital, they're climbing to a top of 15, and they can expect some morning fog with some rain. 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
15: Brad and Jev waking you up on Eagle FM Breakfast Tuesday morning, doing it all thanks to our good friends at Geisler Motors.
17: Very good morning to you, Jev. Got to say, notice when I pulled into our like grass car park area, someone took your car parking spot.
15: They certainly, well, not take.
17: The, it's not your spot, it's
15: they,
17: a public
15: they
17: road.
15: They couldn't, let's say that couldn't park properly. I mean, they left a gap for me to parallel park, but no, I'm not going to parallel park at 5 in the morning. Yeah. Am I going to parallel park full stop? Absolutely not.
17: Yeah, especially if you have to reverse in. It's a bit of a risky business unless you already like done a lot of reverse parallel parks, which, you know, the amount of times I've done it can count on one hand.
15: Definitely. And actually, we've actually got to talk about sort of like reversing and that. So all I can say is thank God the roads are wide here in Goulburn. That's all I can say.
17: All right.
15: I've got a story to tell you. And you were telling me about Girl Bunnings?
17: Yes, Girl Bunnings. It's a new slang name for one of the shops here that's actually just recently opened up in town. It's gotten this new term that everyone across Australia is calling it, I guess.
15: Yeah, it's all happening on Eagle FM Breakfast. It's all thanks to Guys the Motors, Goulburn's home of hybrid and electric vehicles. 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Oh.

0: 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Brad and Jeff wake you up, doing it all thanks to our good friends at Geisler Motors.
1: And Jeff, just sort of thinking about it, yesterday, you ducked back home for lunch yesterday, right?
0: Yes, I ducked back home for lunch every single day. And yesterday, we were talking about reversing in blind faith. I copped a situation where I was coming back to work after my lunch break, and I reversed out of my driveway, and I looked left, and I looked right, then I looked left again, and I reversed out.
1: So you're trying to be safe.
0: Yeah, I'm trying to be safe. And then out of the corner of my eye of the right one, all I see is this car, this white car, swerve, so I don't, like, T-bone them reverse style.
1: Oh, rear-bone
0: them. Full on, like, you know how in movies, like, you see those cars that, like, swerve and you can see the suspension going? It was a bit like that. It happened in slow motion.
1: Oh, straight out of a movie.
0: So all I can say is thank God the roads are really wide in Goulburn, because if they weren't, then there would have been an accident on my street.
1: So
0: I apologise to anyone that was driving that white car about, I guess, 1 o'clock yesterday down my street. That's my bad.
1: Whoever that person
0: was. My bad. Hands
1: up. Whoever that person was, you almost got reboned by the breakfast announcer on Eagle FM. So.
0: Yeah, my bad. I'm sorry about that, but... yeah, it was.
1: I guess it's like a positive of being on country roads is just how wide they are. Like, that was one of the first things I noticed when I moved here to Goulburn.
0: Oh, yeah, so did I.
1: It's just seeing how massively wide. Like, you got the parking spots, but then there's just a good amount of distance. Whereas, you know, you're in the city or just where I'm from, on the suburban areas of the Central Coast, and it's just, it's not tight, but it's not cramped.
0: Well,
1: exactly.
0: Yeah,
1: it's a bit more cramped.
0: I'm the same as you. Like, I'm used to, obviously, suburban roads and to go faster than 60 k's an hour on the main street. So the roads aren't wide, but they're not narrow. But as you said, but one of the road rules we had to get our heads around when we first moved here, both of us, is that we had to get used to Auburn Street just being one way. I mean, that's so hard. Like, yesterday I had to go to the Selvos for something, and then I realised it's on that side of the street, but I was turning onto this side of the street.
1: Oh, you're on the opposite direction,
0: So I was at the lights near the Tats, and I was like, well, if I want to get around the front to the Selvos, I'm going to have to go straight and then pass the train station. Oh, no, I cut through the car park of Goulburn Marketplace, and I ended up getting to the front of the Selvos.
1: So that's probably why people, like, do illegal turns at traffic lights here, because I've seen every now and then where someone does a complete U-turn at the inner spot where they can't U-turn.
0: Yeah, because people, well, tourists aren't used to it being a one-way system. It takes a while to get your heads around, but thank God the roads are really wide in Goulburn.
1: Thank God they're wide, because we almost had a disaster yesterday.
0: Yeah, a disaster.
1: Hope you're safe driving.
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3: Take extra care this morning travelling through Bedelbin for the Hume Highway with a multi-vehicle crash causing delays now in both directions. Emergency services are on site with the tow truck. Travel time on the Hume motorway this morning out of Welby, northbound to Campbelltown and Sydney will take you 46 minutes, and plenty of thick fog. Just drive with extra care out there on our roads this morning. Pancreatic cancer numbers are outrageous and they need to change. 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I'm Brooke Sheehan, that's the latest traffic on 93.5 Eagle FM.
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0: Miley Cyrus and End of the World on Eagle FM Breakfast. Brad and Jeff waking you up, doing it all thanks to Geisler Motors.
1: And Jeff, we're a country used to using slang terms for everything. Like, we have a substitute word for every small, minute thing.
0: Yes, we certainly do. Arvo, Avo, Bottle-O.
1: All that. G'day is the simple one, the classic. But there's even ones for businesses. And there's a new one called Girl Bunnings that has been popping around recently.
0: Yes, it certainly has, because as we know here in Goulburn, we recently just got Chemist Warehouse. And as you said before, that has now been, quote unquote, the Girl Bunnings.
1: Yes, it's been blowing up on TikTok. And the reasoning for this, according to like the news.com article I saw this on, was that it's thanks to this humorous comparison between how men and DIY enthusiasts, you know, we go into Bunnings and spend hours walking through the aisles of the hardware chain, while women do the same with the options for makeup at a Chemist Warehouse. And, you know, I kind of get it, but I don't. Like, admittedly, I'm not a woman, and even though I have a partner and a mum, obviously, I am still a man at the end of the day, so I don't have a fundamental understanding of women. But I thought that would be more like a Sephora instead of a Chemist Warehouse, because I'd take it more as drug Bunnings, if anything.
0: Oh, yeah. Well, I haven't spent a lot of time in Chemist Warehouse. It would be to maybe pick up medicine or a prescription or something. I wouldn't be browsing the aisles of Chemist Warehouse.
1: Yeah.
0: It's funny you say Sephora, because last year I went into the one in Melbourne, the Sephora store, with someone I was staying with from Kentucky, and then took me there, and I just ended up watching like KO Sports or something the whole time, because okay. She was taking me around. I was like,

0: Oh my God, what is going on? There was a florist at the back of the shop and I was like, what is going on? This is overstimulating my brain. But I got my revenge. I took her into JD Sport and then I took her around the MCG. So it was fine.
1: I guess in that case, like, you know, that was girl Bunnings and I'd say Sephora definitely more because there's a florist there apparently. Boy Bunnings. Would it be Bunnings or would it be a different shop? Because I would take, as a boy Bunnings, EB Games.
0: Well, I'd say boy Bunnings would be Rebel Sport, but you could probably make a claim instead of boy Bunnings, you could probably say man Bunnings is Bunnings.
1: Yeah, man because Bunnings is Bunnings.
0: If you're like, say, our age, say 25 and 24, you're not going to be browsing the aisles of Bunnings.
1: Yeah, unless you're a tradie and that's your explicit purpose, getting like the stock, it's more of dad Bunnings. Dad Bunnings in this case.
0: I mean, the last time I went to Bunnings, I had to buy some like whippersnipper,
1: Some things. Coil.
0: And also some Roundup. So it was more of a purposeful visit than just a browsing sort of effort.
1: But what about, like, what other shops? Like, what would be supermarket Bunnings or food Bunnings? It'd be one of the four chains. Have to be Aldi, Woolies, Coles, or IGA. Sport Bunnings could be Rebel Sports. What about Life Bunnings?
0: Well, if Goulburn ever got a big W, that would be Life Bunnings.
1: Yeah.
0: Because at the end of the day, I was talking to you about this, like, when you go into, like, a big W or a Kmart or a Target, you go in for one thing, but they tell you what you need.
1: Yes.
0: Not what you want. They tell you what you want.
1: There's a variety that's just, like, shown right onto you, just thrown at you. So, yeah, Life Bunnings with big W and Pub Bunnings, that's just the pub.
0: Exactly. Now that's a place I'm willing to browse.
1: Lowest prices are just the beginning.
0: And they'll beat it by 5%.
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17: The multi-vehicle crashes closed the Hume Highway this morning, both directions between Gunning and Bredelburn. Emergency services on site. Diversions via the Federal and Barton Highway via Canberra for all vehicles, including B-doubles. This is adding extensive delays to your travel time up to 80 minutes. 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I'm Brooke Sheehan. That's the latest traffic on 93.5 Eagle FM. 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
18: From the Capital Radio Newsroom. Good morning, I'm James Wybrow. State and federal police are asking for help to identify the author of more than 100 letters threatening high-profile people, including politicians, religious groups and other community leaders. The letters have been sent over the past 11 years and investigators hope distinctive handwriting features could help them track down the culprit. The author refers to himself as Scorpio or Bullet and police believe he is a Caucasian man in his 60s. In other news, a world-first alternative to heart transplants are preparing for clinical trials. The method involves creating a patch for the heart with a bioprinter and could help the thousands that are diagnosed with heart failure in Australia every year. Associate Professor Carmine Gentile says the inclusion of silk allowed the biopatch to be more flexible.
19: That means that it can be folded. And from a clinical point of view, this allows us to replace an open heart surgery, which is very invasive and limiting the numbers of patients can receive a heart transplant.
18: Overseas, Thai police claim an Australian man went shopping and did his laundry in the hours after he's alleged to have killed a teenage girl. Simon Carman has been charged with murder after the 17-year-old's body was found stuffed inside a suitcase in the city of Pattaya. Meanwhile, six people have been fatally shot in Germany at a centre for mothers and children by a male suspect who was in a custody dispute over his baby daughter. The victims were all staff members at the facility in the town of Stade near Hamburg. A number of other people were also wounded. The baby and her mother were in the office at the time but were not harmed, officials say. Three people, including the suspected shooter, have been detained by police. And in Russia, President Vladimir Putin has discussed the energy infrastructure crisis with senior officials and oil executives. Mr. Putin reportedly told the meeting that there are still queues at petrol stations. And finding the right grade of petrol isn't always easy. He's also mentioned the difficulties faced by the agricultural industry and said the harvest depended on the fuel supply schedule being met. In a later interview with Russian state television, the Russian president admitted Ukraine's attacks were creating problems and that they are currently seeing a certain shortage, but it is not critical. It's been a tough start for the Aussies at Wimbledon. Alex Walton going down in four sets, while Alexander Vukic lost in straight sets. Daria Kazatkina, our only victor so far, beating Mimi Zhu 6-2, 3-6, 6-2. Rinki Hijikata is currently battling Jessup Dejong, splitting the first two sets. Tanasi Kokkinakis, Alex Demonor, Talia Gibson and Kim Birrell all in action tonight. At the World Cup, Brazil has defeated Japan 2-1 in their round of 32 match, and Matilda's captain Sam Kerr has signed for US National Women's Soccer League club Gotham following her exit from Chelsea. That's the latest news update from the Capital Radio Newsroom. I'm James Wybrow.
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20: The cheapest unleaded 91 in Goulburn is at the Arco Energy on Lagoon Street at $1.49 per litre. Cheapest diesel is at the Metro Goulburn on Braidwood Road, which is going for $1.66 a litre.
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0: Weather-wise, a top of 17 degrees expected for today. Partly cloudy with showers increasing. Partly cloudy, very high chance of rain for tomorrow. Most likely in the evening, it's topping out at 16. While on Thursday, maxing out at 14 with a high chance of rain, most likely in the morning. Braidwood today can expect some morning fog and showers increasing. They're getting up to 17 degrees. While in the nation's capital, we're looking at a top of 15 with some morning fog expected and some rain.
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4: And yesterday, Jeff, I was on the news looking at some like stories potentially to share, and I found this one about a WA man, ironically, who found white truffles in his backyard worth $3,000.
0: Yes, he certainly did. He grew them and planted them and he didn't think they would grow. And then this is a story. Well, it was sort of an underdog story.
4: But it got us thinking about rare finds of our own, because, you know, we have some stuff in our collection, no doubt, that are worth a pretty penny.
0: And also in tabloids, you know, in those movies where you, like, you see people with a lot of Botox and then they can't, like, potentially smile or can't drink.
4: Yeah, they're looking like a Ken doll or something.
0: Well, what about if I told you that happened to someone in real life?
4: Oh.
0: They actually look like they can't smile or that it would actually crack their face.
4: And that they're a famous singer as well, I imagine.
0: Yes, they are a famous singer and the smile would crack their face if they did smile. It's all happening after Coldplay and Viva La Vida on Eagle FM Breakfast.

0: 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Brad and Jeff waking you up all on thanks to Geisler Motors.
1: And Jeff, you know, just thinking about things, it's kind of firstly ironic that I managed to find a Western Australia-based article just instead of the guy literally from WA.
0: Yes, that is very true. But this WA farmer, he has found a rare find.
1: Yeah, he found a rare find. That being white truffles. They're called Bianchetta truffles. Basically, he's a truffle farmer. We're planted down like 500 pine trees to try and grow or, you know, cultivate these truffles. And there's no guarantee there'd be white ones, but somehow by sheer miracle, they grew. And what makes the white truffles so special, the Bianchettos, is that they fetch for $3,000 per kilogram.
0: Now, he didn't think it was going to grow because of the WA conditions, but by some miracle it has, and he finds himself potentially $3,000 richer because of this white truffle.
1: $3,000 per kilo, so he's probably earned even more bank. And maybe it shows now that they can be cultivated in WA. But this whole story, happy as it is, got me thinking about any rare finds that we've made in our time. Because I think we all have that one prized possession that we've discovered and we've held on to and we passed down generation to generation. It's worth a lot. Have you made anything like that?
0: Well, the rare find I have is, obviously, as you know, big AFL fan, love going to the game, love the record with, like, taking down the goals and points, the physical stats, that's what I love. But I've got a record somehow in my collection, and I've got a lot of them, that dates back to 2010.
1: Whoa, I mean, that's 16 years ago. What record was this?
0: I think it was round 10.
1: Yeah.
0: It was a Freo Port Adelaide record.
1: Right, okay.
0: Yeah.
1: And you got that in your collection?
0: I do. It's sitting at the bottom, and it's in mint condition.
1: Mint condition. Love that. For me, you know, it has to do with video games, my one. There was this compilation game for the Nintendo GameCube that was meant to celebrate Zelda's 20th anniversary, Legend of Zelda, great game series. It had the first game, the second one, Link to the Past, I think was also one up. Oh, no, it was actually Ocarina of Time and Majora's Mask plus Master Quest, and a demo for the then upcoming Wind Waker. And this game was only ever distributed through special means, like the Club Nintendo, or like you had to sign up for a membership with the magazine to have a chance of winning it. And so there's a big not for resale sticker imprinted onto the game's cover. And when I went into CEX one day a few years ago, for some reason, there it was on the shelf going for $60. And immediately I was like, oh, buying that because it's a rare find. But what was great about this, because have you ever been to Replay Goblin?
0: I haven't been to Replay Goblin, but I've walked past it.
1: Walked past it. Well, if you go inside to the store today even, you will find that they have a section called the bragging display or something like that, where the store owner is just showing off, flexing his collection of like rare memorabilia and games. And sure enough, one of the games on display is that Zelda compilation that I owned too. So it's like, ha, I'm bragging as well.
0: Yeah, right. So rare finds, we've all got them in some way, shape or form, and we love bragging about them, don't we?
1: Yeah, we do love bragging about it. So if you want to brag as well, just go to our 925 Eagle FM Facebook and Instagram. We've got a post up there. Love to hear what your rare find is.
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3: A multi-vehicle crash has closed the Hume Highway this morning. Both directions between Gunning and Bredelburn. Emergency services on site. Diversions via the Federal and Barton Highway via Canberra for all vehicles, including B-doubles. This is adding extensive delays to your travel time up to 80 minutes. 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I'm Brooke Shears. That's the latest traffic on 93.5 Eagle FM.
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0: Now, Brad, it's not an uncommon practice for celebrities or former singers when they get into their older age to have a bit of cryogenically enhance their skin in Botox. And someone that's done it now and you can't smile, he can't smile without it, is Barry Manilow. Now you
1: know why. The crooner singer behind that hit, Copacabana. Yeah, recent concert footage emerged of the 83-year-old performing another one of his songs, I Write the Songs, it's called. And yeah, he looked pretty stiff. Like, just watching the footage back, he's very clearly he's had some plastic surgery done to him. For one, the skin's oddly smooth, but like, he can't really move his eyes, they're kind of squinting, and his mouth, it's very stiff, because right, you know how mouths move, you know, with the O's and the R's and the E, you know, with all the vowels. He's only really going up and down with his mouth, so it's more like the backing track's probably doing the heavy lifting for him in this.
0: Yeah, very, very unnatural. But if you look at the photos, he looks like one of those characters, like from Whoville, out of How the Grinch Stole Christmas.
1: Yeah, it's a bit unfortunately uncanny. That being said, I think this is also chalked down to the fact that the guy is 83 years old and still performing. Like, we've seen footage of Frankie Valli at 92 a few years ago. Like, he was still performing and the man could barely even function. He's just stiffly walking and could only move his lip a really slight amount. So yeah, most people think that these musicians, they've had so many hits, they're rich, but only a few of them have ever made the Beatles money or Taylor Swift, or without like the proper advertising deals to really succumb it. So,
0: but maybe Barry Manilow doesn't want to perform, but as you said, because he's so popular, that's how he keeps going, and
1: that's how he still gets his money financially. Like, you know, has to keep doing the hustle even into his, you know, twilight years. So, you know, it's still, you know, jury's out on the exact reason, but I think, yeah, the facelift stuff, if that's is what it is, maybe lay off it a bit. There's so much you can really do with plastic surgery and Botox before it just starts getting kind of weird.
0: Yeah, definitely. Or he's kind of looking like a doll, so let's not do that anymore, Barry. But
1: calm it down on that. But just keep on singing. If you want to keep on singing, keep enjoying the life that you've got.
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15: A multi-vehicle crash this morning into Bredalba. Nuts closed the Hume Highway just south of Goulburn this morning. Emergency crew on site. Diversions in place via the Federal and Barton Highway via Canberra for all vehicles, including B-doubles. This is adding extensive delays to your travel time by at least 80 minutes this morning. 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I'm Brooke Sheehan, that's the latest traffic on 93.5 Eagle FM.
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17: From the Capital Radio Newsroom, good morning, I'm James Wybrow. Thai police are investigating an Australian man over possible links to two more bodies of young women found murdered and dumped in suitcases. Simon Carman is facing the death penalty over the alleged murder of a teenage girl whose body was found stuffed inside luggage. It's been revealed two other bodies have been found in similar circumstances in and around Pattaya in the past 2 years. The two earlier murders remain unsolved and bear similarities to Carman's case. Closer to home, police are searching for the author of more than 100 threatening letters sent to politicians, religious organisations and community leaders. Dusty Fitzpatrick reports.
18: The harassing and threatening letters have been sent to a range of people and organisations over the past 11 years. The AFP and New South Wales Police have released images showing handwriting featured in the correspondence. It includes the prominent capitalisation of the letters F, L, T, N and H. The author refers to themselves as Scorpio or Bullet. Police believe the offender is a male of Caucasian appearance, aged in his 60s. Anyone with information is being urged to come forward.
17: In other news, leading nursing organisations want the government to expand scope of practice for nurses to allow them to help with preventable hospitalisations. Preventable hospital admissions cost Australia around $7.7 billion a year. Australian College of Nursing Chief Nursing Officer Frances Rice says nurses and midwife skills are being underutilised.
19: There's very limited funding in the primary health care system for nursing work more broadly, and there's great opportunity to enable nurses to work to their full scope of practice and really intervene if the system funds it and enables that work.
17: And a breeding program has seen a huge milestone reached for the endangered Little John's tree frog. The nation's first breeding and rewilding program has seen the first crossbreeding of frogs from two different regions. Aussie ARC Chief Conservation Officer Hayley Shute says it's a very exciting result.
20: What the University of Newcastle and Aussie ARC have partnered on is them collecting them from the wild and then breeding them in insurance populations, so then we can release them back into the wild at some point.
17: World number one Jannik Sinner has had a hard-fought victory in the first round at Wimbledon. The Italian managed to overcome a rough start and several slips on court to defeat Serbian Miomir Kecmanovic in five sets. At the World Cup, Brazil has survived a scare from Japan to move into the round of 16. Japan looked a chance to upset the five-time tournament winners in the first half, but a 95th-minute goal from Gabriel Martinelli sealed the victory for Brazil 2-1. And Blues coach Laurie Daly is refusing to weigh in on speculation about his future, insisting his head is on next week's Origin decider. That's the latest news update from the Capital Radio Newsroom. I'm James Wybrow.
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21: The cheapest unleaded 91 in Goulburn is at the Arco Energy on Lagoon Street at $1.49 per litre. Cheapest diesel is at the Metro Goulburn on Braidwood Road, which is going for $1.66 a litre.
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23: Weather-wise, a top of 17 degrees for today. Partly cloudy and showers increasing. Partly cloudy tomorrow with a very high chance of rain, most likely in the evening, with a top of 16. And a high chance of rain, most likely in the morning on Thursday, climbing to a top of 14. In Braidwood today, it's a max of 17. They can expect some fog and showers increasing a bit later on in the day, while in the nation's capital, they're climbing to a top of 15 and they can expect some morning fog with some rain. 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
23: Brad and Jeff waking you up on Eagle FM Breakfast Tuesday morning, doing it all thanks to our good friends at Geisler Motors. If you're looking for your next car in Goulburn today, whether it's new, used or demo, it's Geisler Motors where you've got to go.
1: I think you're trying to work out which of the taglines we're going to say then, Jeff.
23: Probably.
1: That's all right. Oh, we're here for your 7 o'clock hour now. And just looking out into, like, outside, it's looking pretty beautiful. The sunrise just on Lagoon Street, just nice and pink clouds. Loving the look of that sunrise.
23: Yes, it's a very nice sunrise out there. But we're going to deep dive into our past because it is Social Media Day and that's what we're going to look at in National Days and we're going to expose ourselves.
1: Yeah, and also we're going to talk about taking service to the next level as an evacuation order was made at the shopping centre and one person decided to keep doing their job even as they were evacuating out of the building.
23: Hey, look, sometimes work doesn't stop for the wicked at all.
1: You got to get that paycheck at the end of the day. You got to get that moolah in the system.
23: That certainly does. They're definitely going down in the Hall of Fame because they kept doing their job on Eagle FM Breakfast.

0: Now, Brad, the time has come to expose us with our first ever social media post in Social Media Day.
1: Yep, we're celebrating everything about social media.
0: You know, the good, the bad, and the ugly.
1: The good, the bad, the ugly. How it revolutionised, you know, conversation. We can be, talk to anyone across the world. We don't have to rely on just a landline phone to talk to people at a distance. Nah, just put a post up, away you go. All the apps, Facebook, Twitter, X, Instagram, Snapchat. But as you said, we got to reveal the cringe because we all had our humble beginnings on a social media app.
0: Oh, yes, we certainly did. Do you want me to reveal first or do you want to?
1: I have a double dip I want to do. So we'll start with me and then go you, then me, if that's all right.
0: Okay, yep.
1: So the first one, my very first post that wasn't like me adding a photo or cover photo or any of that sort was from the 30th of October 2016 on Facebook. And to read it out.
0: 10 years.
1: 10 years almost to the day. And sharing it. Well, I finally joined Facebook, and after friend requesting my dad, brother, and cousin, Facebook found my friend from school Luke for me. How such an innocent post, isn't it?
0: And that was your first post.
1: That was my first post, just a comment of how locational services work.
0: Wowee.
1: Wowee. Wow, Brad, you got a long way to go.
0: Yes, you certainly do. So the post I have is from my first ever Instagram account.
1: Oh, okay.
0: And I joined it when I was in year seven. My first post had 4 likes. 21st of February, 2013.
1: All right, what's in this photo?
0: Oh, it's just a photo of me.
1: Yeah.
0: But it's got no caption.
1: No caption.
0: Are you ready, Brad?
1: I'm ready to see this beautiful.
0: And it's got, you know, like early Instagram filters as well on it as well. Okay, ready.
1: Webcam photo.
0: Was no, it's the filter.
1: That's the filter? You should, oh, man, the phone quality back then was something else, wasn't it? The camera
0: that
1: quality.
0: That was taken on an iPad.
1: I was an iPad?
0: Wow. I didn't even have it on my iPhone. I had it on an iPad.
1: That is magical. Well, I said I was going to double dip, and I wanted to include a photo one because I thought this was the coolest, deepest thing. The many faces of Bradley Martin. Me across all the different video games I was playing in 2017. You got Grand Theft Auto Online.
0: Fallout.
1: My version in Stardew Valley.
0: Oh, my God.
1: Yeah.
0: Don't you love social media and looking back on what you did?
1: I know, right? Some magical stuff on there, isn't it?
0: And it gets even better because we might post those on our socials for you to have a look as well and cringe with us.
1: I think we should. Let's all share the pain of social media day.
0: Yeah, let's share the pain.
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0: 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Brad and Jev waking you up, doing it all thanks to Geisler Motors.
1: And yesterday afternoon, Jev and I were just having a chat, you know, thinking about what we're going to talk about today for the show. And we came across this one video of an evacuation order at a shopping centre in Brisbane where, you know, everyone managed to get out pretty safely. I think like a fire alarm went off in the building. But what ended up happening was some people still continued doing their job outside.
0: Yes, that's correct. So a hairdresser was in the middle of doing like foils for a client or colouring her hair and proceeded to then take her business outside and still colour her hair on, I think it was like a bench, like at the shopping centre. Yeah. And then a barber did the exact same thing, but he was a bit more ready. He had the chair and everything.
1: Mm.
0: And I guess for a barber, you kind of only need scissors.
1: Yeah, minimum scissors.
0: But the hairdresser, I mean, she was like colouring hair, so yeah, she had a bit more.
1: Yeah, the you know, service with a smile, like probably the best service ever. No time to waste. I've got to get that dollar somehow. But it did get me thinking just of that situation. Like, it's a very embarrassing or inconvenient place. Like, if an evacuation order went down, you're middle of something like getting your hair done. Just imagine having to escape with like half your hair just cut up in all different directions and whatnot. You have to, you know, get a retrim done to fix it.
0: Yeah, that's definitely embarrassing.
1: What other like sort of embarrassing or inconvenient spots would if like an evacuation went down?
0: Well, one would be if you were going for like at a spa, if you were going for a waxing session.
1: Oh, and you have to run out just with the towel on and then like the wax strip just hanging off of you.
0: Yeah, that would be painful. I mean, there's definitely some bad situations. I mean, an inconvenient one is you could be in the middle of a movie.
1: Oh, yeah, middle of a movie and then you'd have to they pause the movie and just leave. And it's like, oh.
0: It's almost like, you know, obviously now there's not, people don't watch like commercial TV, but you know when you watch a show on commercial TV in like the early 2000s, mm-hmm. you get to a good spot and then they would cut to an ad. That's a bit like that.
1: That's a bit like
0: where
1: that.
0: Where it's like you're at the good part of the movie, then it goes, whoop.
1: Yeah, just the sirens go off. It's like, oh, I guess I have to not see any spoilers for the next 2 days or whatever before I come back in to watch it because I have to leave the room now. It's like, oh, that's the best part. Imagine, like, they're about to reveal a twist and then it's like, yeah, turn

0: student members and guests, you have to evacuate the premises. Like, dang it.
1: Well, maybe the worst one is like you're at Macca's and they're midway through pouring your ice cream.
0: Oh.
1: And it's literally on the cone and then the fire alarm goes and then there's just ice cream everywhere.
0: Oh, there's just ice cream. And you they leave you, they keep your food and drinks hostage. You can't like take it with you on the way out. So you're like, I'm still hungry.
1: It's a horrible situation, but that is taking service to the next level. Now, I know in Australia we don't tip, but I would tip.
0: Yeah, I mean, some of those hairdressers do have like a little box to put money in, so I would give them a full $50 note for that effort.
1: I mean, that's going the extra mile. Service at its finest.
0: Exactly that.
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18: Heavy delays this morning with a multi-vehicle crash just south of Goulburn. That's got the Hume Highway closed off in both directions between Gunny and Bredelman. Police on site investigating the situation. Crews also on scene with a vehicle salvage and cleanup crew expected to take some time. Diversions via Federal and Bart Highway via camera for all vehicles, including BW. doubles. 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I'm Brooke Shan. That's the latest traffic on 93.5 Eagle FM. 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
7: From the Capital Radio Newsroom, good morning. I'm James Wybrow. Thai police are investigating an Australian man over possible links to two more bodies of young women found murdered and dumped in suitcases. Simon Carman is facing the death penalty over the alleged murder of a teenage girl whose body was found stuffed inside luggage. It's been revealed two other bodies have been found in similar circumstances in and around Pattaya in the past 2 years. The two earlier murders remain unsolved and bear similarities to Carman's case. Closer to home, police are searching for the author of more than 100 threatening letters sent to politicians, religious organisations and community leaders. Dusty Fitzpatrick reports.
19: The harassing and threatening letters have been sent to a range of people and organisations over the past 11 years. The AFP and New South Wales Police have released images showing handwriting featured in the correspondence. It includes the prominent capitalisation of the letters F, L, T, N and H. The author refers to themselves as Scorpio or Bullet. Police believe the offender is a male of Caucasian appearance aged in his 60s. Anyone with information is being urged to come forward.
7: In other news, leading nursing organisations want the government to expand scope of practice for nurses to allow them to help with preventable hospitalisations. Preventable hospital admissions cost Australia around $7.7 billion a year. Australian College of Nursing Chief Nursing Officer Frances Rice says nurses and midwife skills are being underutilised.
20: There's very limited funding in the primary healthcare system for nursing work more broadly, and there's great opportunity to enable nurses to work to their full scope of practice and really intervene if the system funds it and enables that work.
7: And a breeding program has seen a huge milestone reach for the endangered Little John's tree frog. The nation's first breeding and rewilding program has seen the first crossbreeding of frogs from two different regions. Aussie ARC Chief Conservation Officer Hayley Shute says it's a very exciting result.
21: What the University of Newcastle and Aussie ARC have partnered on is them collecting them from the wild and then breeding them in insurance populations. Then we can release them back into the wild at some point.
7: World number one Jannik Sinner has had a hard-fought victory in the first round at Wimbledon. The Italian managed to overcome a rough start and several slips on court to defeat Serbian Miomir Kecmanovic in five sets. At the World Cup, Brazil has survived a scare from Japan to move into the round of 16. Japan looked a chance to upset the five-time tournament winners in the first half, but a 95th-minute goal from Gabriel Martinelli sealed the victory for Brazil 2-1. And Blues coach Laurie Daly is refusing to weigh in on speculation about his future, insisting his head is on next week's Origin decider. That's the latest news update from the Capital Radio Newsroom. I'm James Wybrow.
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22: The cheapest unleaded 91 in Goulburn is at the Arco Energy on Lagoon Street at $1.49 per litre. Cheapest diesel is at the Metro Goulburn on Braidwood Road, which is going for $1.66 a litre.
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1: Weather-wise, a top of 17 degrees expected for today. Partly cloudy with showers increasing. Partly cloudy, very high chance of rain for tomorrow, most likely in the evening. It's topping out at 16. While on Thursday, maxing out at 14 with a high chance of rain, most likely in the morning. Braidwood today can expect some morning fog and showers increasing. They're getting up to 17 degrees. While in the nation's capital, they're looking at a top of 15 with some morning fog expected and some rain.
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1: Brad and Jeff waking you up on Eagle FM Breakfast. 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
0: And in less than 20 minutes today in tabloids, we're going to be talking about Katy Perry because she had to cancel her set, or at least someone else had to do it for her. A big group do the cancelling for her.
1: And also in the birthday book, you could potentially share your birthday with a man that wore a red skivvy for a living.
0: Yes.
1: Yes, out of one of the greatest children's work of all time.
0: I used to have like an inflatable guitar jab where I would like mimic playing a guitar. I mean, I also did a bit of air guitar as well. You know, I was pretty good on the... really rocking it out.
1: I think every kid in the early 2000s probably played air guitar or had an inflatable guitar like Murray.
0: Or a Guitar Hero. Yeah, a Guitar Hero controller.
1: Yeah, that is very true. It's all on the way here on Eagle FM Breakfast. I know.

0: 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Every name in the birthday book this week goes in the running to win $25 cash thanks to Carpet One, as well as our totally awesome birthday bag full of merch and Macca's vouchers.
1: Yes, they certainly do. Let's open up the birthday book. The last birthday a day here in June, and it's a 9th birthday for Isla. Love from Mum, Dad, Paisley and Sophia.
0: Oh, happy birthday to you, Isla. You're celebrating your birthday alongside these three famous people, each of them starting with the letter M. Firstly, Michael Phelps, turning 41, famous Olympic swimmer, won 8 gold medals at the Beijing Olympics. Is that right,
1: Jess? Like, absolute record. No one's ever going to break that.
0: Oh, we'll have to wait and see. Maybe, you know, someone else could be the next Olympic. Maybe Isla could. Who knows? Anyway, Mike Tyson, turning 60 years old, famous boxer. And then finally, at 67, the Red Wiggle himself, the original Red Wiggle, Murray. Play your
1: guitar with Murray. Doesn't that take you back?
0: Yeah, I always sort of found him as my favourite. Red is my favourite colour, so I always kind of like Murray, playing the guitar with him. He's also had a bit of a career outside the Wiggles with his own band at the moment. I forget what they're called because I'm only really known for the Wiggles, but Murray is awesome.
1: Yes, but happy birthday to everyone that does celebrate on the 30th of June and the last day of June.
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1: The future of the four wings at Goulburn Correctional Centre is under threat and time is running out to make our voices heard.
0: And a petition is currently underway. They're needing 20,000 signatures to take it to Parliament. Currently, we're at 19,150 signatures. We only need 850 left to sign, but time is running out.
1: Think about this. This isn't just about the correctional officers. If jobs are lost and the families are forced to relocate, our entire community feels the impact. We're talking about nurses, teachers, small business owners, sporting coaches, volunteers and local families who contribute so much to our region every day.
0: So if you haven't signed the petition yet, please take a few moments out of your day to do so. 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
3: Now, Katy Perry sings about needing a Band-Aid over her broken heart in her song Band-Aids, but her fans are going to need some Band-Aids over their broken wallet.
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3: Yes, she was set to perform at the Werk de Boutique Festival, literally was backstage getting her makeup done ready for her set, when, due to weather concerns, a government-mandated cancellation occurred. So her set and everyone else who was performing at the festival, boom, cancelled right then and there from performing that night.
4: How did she announce it to her fans? Well, she took to Instagram by taking a photo of her backstage in a bathrobe smoking a cigarette.
3: Is that really the photo?
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3: 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So she wasn't the only one who unfortunately didn't get on stage for this festival.
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3: Yeah, they're missing out.
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8: Multi-vehicle crashes southbound out of Goulburn. Closing off the Hume Highway this morning between Bredelbin and Gunning. Police on site investigating the scene. Cleanup crew also salvaging the vehicle. That's expected to take some time. You can divert via Federal and Barton Highway via Canberra. 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I'm Brooke Sheen. That's the latest traffic on 93.5 Eagle FM.
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18: From the Capital Radio Newsroom, good morning. I'm James Wybrow. Donald Trump insists Iran and the United States will resume peace talks in Qatar tomorrow. Tehran maintains it hasn't agreed to meet with the US after attacks across the Persian Gulf over the weekend. President Trump says US delegates are on their way to Doha.
19: We'll see how that goes, but we're doing very well on that front. But the meeting in Doha is going to be perhaps important, perhaps not. We're going to find out.
18: Closer to home, a leading Sydney charity is accusing the state government of forcing the independent gaming regulator to not prioritise harm minimisation. Wesley Mission claims Gaming Minister David Harris overstepped his powers when he rebuked comments made by the authority's chair last year. The legal advice comes as Labor prepares to unveil its long-awaited pokies policy. Chief Executive Reverend Stu Cameron argues the law clearly states that harm minimisation is the priority.
20: This stands in stark contrast to ministerial directions given by Minister Harris last year, and it stands in contrast to the government's inability to introduce proportionate and sensible gambling reforms to rein in what is a gambling harm pandemic in New South Wales.
18: Also making news, Bruce Lerman has lost a legal bid to obtain the raw footage of a documentary featuring Brittany Higgins. Lerman's lawyers were seeking access to material related to a film called Silenced. Arguing it was needed to ensure a fair trial. The former political staffer is charged with two counts of rape over an alleged incident in Toowoomba in 2021. And a peak body for businesses wants a new national tourism strategy to be developed. A report by the Australian Chamber of Commerce and Industry has found post-COVID recovery has been stronger than expected. Tourism Executive Chair John Hart is calling for a tourism plan beyond 2030.
21: The report shows that we've done really well to have the strategy we have in place now to bring us out of COVID, but now we need something more aspirational. We need something that the industry can unite behind to achieve its potential.
18: Daria Kazatkina is the first and only Aussie through to round two after the first day of Wimbledon. Rinki Hijikata's match against his Dutch opponent has been suspended due to darkness. They're a set apiece with the Aussie upper break in the third. Nine Aussies will be in action on day two. Blue centre Stephen Crichton is excited to see the Dolphins breakout star try his hand in State of Origin. Jack Bostock has been picked on the wing for the Blues for next Wednesday's decider. Crichton has told Sports Today the 22-year-old is a star.
22: He's been killing off for the Dolphins this year, so he definitely deserves his opportunity this weekend.
18: And Brazil is through to the World Cup round of 16 after a 2-1 win over Japan. That's the latest news update from the Capital Radio Newsroom. I'm James Wybrow.
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23: The cheapest unleaded 91 in Goulburn is at the Arco Energy on Lagoon Street at $1.49 per litre. Cheapest diesel is at the Metro Goulburn on Braidwood Road, which is going for $1.66 a litre.
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24: This is Budgie Baker, and the change in the weather has arrived with some damp days ahead before we get that snowfall later in the week. So on, all ready to go, waiting for snow on the ground before they can get open. Shouldn't be too long though. Charlotte Pass, First timers can ride the Cosy Carpet and the Cosy Triple Chair. That'll open for foot passengers. Also a small hike park, and that's been a lot of fun. Perisher, Front Valley, just the conveyor going for the first timers. Sturton, Mitchell, T-Bars to Tower 1, and a conveyor open in Smiggins as well. Threadbow, Friday Flat, still okay. Easy Does It Chair, and a couple of snow runners in action for the skiers and boarders there. We're in for a few days of damp weather and the snow before next weekend, and you can ski, play and save at Selwyn Snow Resort, most affordable snow resort in New South Wales.
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1: The ATO's data matching capabilities have reached a new level of sophistication, specifically targeting income generated through digital platforms and the sharing economy. Whether you're involved in short-term property rentals or ride-sharing services, ensure that every dollar of secondary income is documented. Transparency in your reporting is the most effective way to avoid the complications of an audit in an increasingly digital environment.
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3: Weather-wise, a top of 17 degrees for today, partly cloudy and showers increasing. Partly cloudy tomorrow with a very high chance of rain, most likely in the evening, with a top of 16. And a high chance of rain, most likely in the morning on Thursday, climbing to a top of 14. In Braidwood today, it's a max of 17. They can expect some fog and showers increasing a bit later on in the day, while in the nation's capital, they're climbing to a top of 15, and they can expect some morning fog with some rain. 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
4: Jeff, we're about to be joined by our first little forecaster for this week. Obviously, it's the last week of school, so they're going to be going on holidays next 2 weeks. But Goulburn West, they're going to be our new little forecaster crew.
3: Yes, they certainly are. And we're talking about an Australian item that was found overseas for the first ever time.
4: Yeah, it has finally been exported to the UK, and it got us thinking what foods from overseas we would bring in down under, in the reverse, potentially.

0: Shaboozy, a bar song on Eagle FM Breakfast. Brad and Jev waking you up, doing it all thanks to Geisler Motors.
1: And we're on the final week of school, but that doesn't mean we're stopping with little forecasters just yet. We've got two joining us from Goulburn West this week. And first up, we have Emily in the studio with us today. Good morning, Emily.
2: Good morning.
1: Now, Emily, you're telling me during the music, telling us that you play hockey, is that right?
2: Yes.
1: For the Ajax team, is it?
2: Yeah.
1: How's the season been so far?
2: Pretty good.
1: Pretty good. What position do you play?
2: Striker.
1: Oh, so does mean you get a lot of goals.
0: How many goals you scored? Just brag a bit, please. I'll give you permission to brag. Just brag.
2: About two.
1: Two goals?
0: Two?
1: I mean, that's pretty good effort still. Two goals. I've never played hockey before, have you, Jev?
0: I have not played hockey before.
1: So I doubt either of us will get a goal at all.
0: And as we said, the school holidays are coming up, but do you have any plans, and does your mum know about these plans for the school holidays, or are you just going to go with the wind?
2: Probably going to have a sleepover with my friend.
1: Oh, nice.
0: Very nice, very nice.
1: Have a fun little sleepover. Love that. Alrighty then, Emily. We've brought you in to read out the weather. Are you ready? I'll give you a point to when to start reading.
0: All right, here we go.
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2: Good morning. It's Emily with your weather forecast on Eagle FM. Today we will see some clouds and some showers in the afternoon, top of 17 and an overnight low of 7 degrees. Tomorrow, cloudy with a high chance of rain throughout, top of 16 degrees and an overnight low of 9. And for Thursday, it will be mostly cloudy with strong gust of wind, top of 14 and an over low of 9 degrees. Right now around town it's currently 7 degrees.
1: Yeah, great job. Very nice. I got a question, because you're thinking of having a sleepover with your friend. Does she play hockey as well?
2: No.
1: If you were to verse her in hockey, do you think you would smash her though?
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1: The way to go. 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Hope you enjoy the rest of your day.
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0: 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Brad and Jeb waking you up. Doing it all thanks to our good friends at Geisler Motors.
1: And an Australian staple food has finally made it across the pond.
0: Well, pond's more an American term for the UK, but it has made it to the UK from Australia.
1: Yep, we're talking about Arnott's Shapes. They are now being distributed in the UK. Just the three quintessential flavours of barbecue, pizza and chicken, cheese and bacon, still yet to make it. But yeah, first time they're being sold over in the UK. So any expats living in the country can have them. And any, you know, UK residents that never had Shapes before can now try them and fall in love.
0: Well, before, like, if you're an Australian living in the UK, you would have to wait for a care package or someone to come over from Australia to bring Shapes. But now they're at your doorstep.
1: Yeah, works out just like a charm. But it got me thinking as well, little Jev, because we've both been overseas, or, you know, you're from interstate as well.
0: Yes.
1: Is there any food from, like, anywhere you've been to that you wish could be brought over to Australia, or at least to here in Goulburn?
0: Well, for me, I would love to bring over chicken treat from WA, which essentially is just a red rooster, but it's just another option, if you will.
1: Well, for me, I would do the inverse of bringing Weet-Bix more across the world, because when I went to the Bahamas a few years ago, I went to, like, the shopping center, like the little supermarket they had, and I was stuck walking down the aisle so confused in the cereal section. Like, I recognized cornflakes, I saw Fruit Loops, but then everything else was like some different random product. There was even like milk cartons that had like different phrasings of what the milk was. I was looking for milk that tastes like real milk. That's what I was looking for, but I couldn't find a Dairy Farmers or any Weet-Bix at all. So it was just, I was kind of confounded on what to buy.
0: Well, the only Weet-Bix they have around the world is Weetabix, which is the UK's version of Weet-Bix.
1: Yes, but there wasn't even that there. So I was just, you know, stuck with cornflakes, which, yeah, cornflakes are good, but
0: Your first choice.
1: It's not my first choice. I'm a Weet-Bix kid through and through. I need it more around.
0: What would you like to see brought overseas to Australia or vice versa?
1: Yeah, give us a call about it. 4822 935.
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9: We've got a multi-vehicle crash just outside of Goulburn southbound this morning, closing off the Hume Highway both directions between Gunning and Bredelburn. Police are on site investigating the scene with cleanup crews salvaging the vehicle. That's expected to take some time. Diversions in place via the Federal and Barton Highway via Canberra for all vehicles, including B-doubles. 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I'm Brooke Sheehan. That's the latest traffic on 93.5 Eagle FM.
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12: From the Capital Radio Newsroom, good morning, I'm James Wybrow. Donald Trump insists Iran and the United States will resume peace talks in Qatar tomorrow. Tehran maintains it hasn't agreed to meet with the US after attacks across the Persian Gulf over the weekend. President Trump says US delegates are on their way to Doha.
13: We'll see how that goes, but we're doing very well on that front. But the meeting in Doha is going to be... Perhaps important, perhaps not. We're going to find out.
12: Closer to home, a leading Sydney charity is accusing the state government of forcing the independent gaming regulator to not prioritise harm minimisation. Wesley Mission claims Gaming Minister David Harris overstepped his powers when he rebuked comments made by the authority's chair last year. The legal advice comes as Labor prepares to unveil its long-awaited pokies policy. Chief Executive Reverend Stu Cameron argues the law clearly states that harm minimisation is the priority.
14: This stands in stark contrast to ministerial directions given by Minister Harris last year, and it stands in contrast to the government's inability to introduce proportionate and sensible gambling reforms to rein in what is a gambling harm pandemic in New South Wales.
12: Also making news, Bruce Lerman has lost a legal bid to obtain the raw footage of a documentary featuring Brittany Higgins. Lerman's lawyers were seeking access to material related to a film called Silenced. Arguing it was needed to ensure a fair trial. The former political staffer is charged with two counts of rape over an alleged incident in Toowoomba in 2021. And a peak body for businesses wants a new national tourism strategy to be developed. A report by the Australian Chamber of Commerce and Industry has found post-COVID recovery has been stronger than expected. Tourism Executive Chair John Hart is calling for a tourism plan beyond 2030.
15: The report shows that we've done really well to have the strategy we have in place now to bring us out of COVID, but now we need something more aspirational. We need something that the industry can unite behind to achieve its potential.
12: Daria Kazatkina is the first and only Aussie through to round two after the first day of Wimbledon. Rinki Hijikata's match against his Dutch opponent has been suspended due to darkness. They're a set apiece with the Aussie upper break in the third. Nine Aussies will be in action on day two. Blue centre Stephen Crichton is excited to see the Dolphins breakout star try his hand in State of Origin. Jack Bostock has been picked on the wing for the Blues for next Wednesday's decider. Crichton has told Sports Today the 22-year-old is a star.
16: He's been killing it for the Dolphins this year, so he definitely deserves his opportunity this weekend.
12: And Brazil is through to the World Cup round of 16 after a 2-1 win over Japan. That's the latest news update from the Capital Radio Newsroom. I'm James Wybrow.
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17: The cheapest unleaded 91 in Goulburn is at the Arco Energy on Lagoon Street at $1.49 per litre. Cheapest diesel is at the Metro Goulburn on Braidwood Road, which is going for $1.66 a litre.
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18: Weather-wise, a top of 17 degrees expected for today. Partly cloudy with showers increasing. Partly cloudy, very high chance of rain for tomorrow, most likely in the evening. It's topping out at 16. While on Thursday, maxing out at 14 with a high chance of rain, most likely in the morning. Braidwood today can expect some morning fog and showers increasing. They're getting up to 17 degrees. While in the nation's capital, we're looking at a top of 15 with some morning fog expected and some rain.
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18: Brad and Jeff wake you up on Eagle FM Breakfast. 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
19: And before we get into it, Jeff, I just want to make an apology right now for my instant coffee abilities because, you know, I just made this brew in during the news and I've already spilled it on the desk. It's all like stained little blotches here and there.
18: I don't think I've met anyone like you that spilt so many coffees that they've made.
19: I'm sorry, like in the last week I did one too on the birthday book. Like the actual spiel of like the liner is just covered in coffee now. I'm
18: it
19: not
18: certainly
19: great.
18: Is, and it smells like coffee. But on the way in tabloids, we're going to be talking about an artist that's had too much Botox.
19: Maybe a bit of a facelift when he's in his 80s, which is probably not the best when you're that old and, you know, kind of frail. Also, we're going to be chatting about rock and roll wrestling because Jeb and myself are trying to enter that 30-man rumble, how that's looking so far.
18: Yeah, we certainly are. But Bob Sinclair, he's up first with Love Generation here on Eagle FM Breakfast.

0: 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Brad and Jev waking you up, doing it all thanks to Geisler Motors.
1: And coming up at the tail end of the school holidays, July 18th, it's Rock and Roll Wrestling. Returning to the Goulburn Workers Club, their biggest event of the year, Rock and Rumble 30-Man Royal Rumble Fight.
0: And as discussed yesterday, you and I, Brad, are trying to get into this 30-man rumble.
1: We are. We've got a contact that we're trying to get in touch with and trying to sweeten the deal with him as we speak. But, you know, you brought up a good point yesterday. Well, we don't have much wrestling experience, both, you know, in the sports sense, but also in the character sense.
0: No, we don't. And as we know in wrestling, it's all about the characters.
1: The flair.
0: And we don't have wrestling names.
1: Yeah, we don't have a name at all. Like, just sort of off the top of my head, I'd probably do like a Brad-related pun, maybe B-Rad. Maybe I might go the White Mamba, Scooter Boy even, though that kind of just has a weird connotation, I think.
0: I would go with something simple, the Jevenator.
1: Ooh, I do quite like that. But what if you could give us a better wrestling name than what we can come up with?
0: Well, we're going to put it on our socials at 935 Eagle FM and let us know what should our wrestling names be.
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2: Feeling it, we're feeling good. We're feeling good, hey?
3: As we know, Brad, when artists get older, they try and get younger and younger and younger with Botox.
4: Yeah, plastic surgery, all that stuff. And it looks like Barry Manilow has also gone into that at the age of 83. Now you know
3: why. He certainly has, and it looks like he's had a lot of Botox done because he can't even smile, or that's the only thing he can do.
4: Exactly that. Concert footage has emerged of a recent show he did where you watch it in the performance, it's a very plasticky looking face under the light, especially with the cheeks. They kind of like got that sheen to them. But his mouth, it's locked into a smile, and he can only move it up and down, like doing A sounds rather than E's or O's. It's very unnatural looking.
3: So it's definitely the backing track that's doing majority of the work.
4: Yeah. Granted, the guy is 83, so I think there's also that element of, you're getting old, your joints are getting weaker, it's kind of frail and rigid to make that many motions. But it comes in like a bit of a long list of other artists who, I mean, Frankie Valli at 92. Have you seen footage of him at a concert?
3: I have. He's done a very similar thing as well.
4: The stiffest probably thing where it's very little mouth movement at all.
3: But what I want to say about Barry, there are some photos here. You know those characters in How the Grinch Stole Christmas from Whoville?
4: Yeah.
3: Yeah, he kind of looks like that.
4: He kind of does. You're right. Like, you have to see to believe it, but the cheeks really do look really give that puffed out Who looking energy. I guess if when you're like an artist and you have that money and you can use it, you would do it too, because we're all like chasing our youth as we get older, we miss our glory looks. But yeah, there comes a time where you just kind of need to ease up on that. You're 83, you're not going to get any younger. You can't look any younger really, unless you really change your diet tremendously. But live out the glory days, be in your golden era, look just fabulous in the way you are.
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4: Just outside of Goulburn southbound, a multi-vehicle crash is closing off the Hume Highway in both directions between Gunning and Bredelburn. Police are on site investigating the situation. Also, cleanup crew on site with a vehicle salvage now. That's expected to take some time. Diversions in place via the Federal and Barton Highway via Canberra. 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I'm Brooke Sheehan. 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
7: From the Capital Radio Newsroom, good morning, I'm James Wybrow. The Albanese government admits as the fuel excise gradually tapers off, it could impact on inflation. The excise will be reduced by 16 cents on each litre of petrol and diesel until August 2nd. The heavy vehicle road user charge will also be lowered over the same period. Treasurer Jim Chalmers says it's about helping households in the immediate term.
8: Still a bit of uncertainty out of the Middle East. Some welcome developments in the last couple of weeks, but we need that ceasefire to stick. Because the oil price has come down a fair bit. That's a good thing, but we need that to endure.
7: Meanwhile, Liberal MPs claim their colleague Melissa McIntosh had a brain fart when she called for the party to rebrand itself. There is growing unease within the Liberal ranks as they struggle to make any inroads in the opinion polls. Ms. McIntosh believes the party needs to re-evaluate what it stands for and how it can reconnect with voters. But other MPs say holding the Albanese government to account is the best way to achieve that. In other news, three people are being treated for serious injuries after a crash closed a major road in the state's south. The Hume Highway is expected to be closed for some time after a truck crashed into several parked vehicles at a rest area in Bredelburn, southwest of Goulburn. It triggered a fire, which crews are working to extinguish. Drivers are being diverted onto the Barton and Federal Highways via Canberra. A new report has found preventable hospitalisations cost the country about $7.7 billion a year. Key nursing groups are calling for the scope of practice for nurses to be expanded to help address the problem. Chief Nursing Officer of the Australian College of Nursing, Frances Rice, says business as usual isn't working.
9: Governments need to be removing the barriers and providing funding for nurses to be able to intervene in these settings and make sure people aren't getting sick and needing to go to hospital.
7: And the Greens believe businesses should pay $1 billion in superannuation to teenagers that work less than 30 hours. A number of big employers already pay children under 18 super, but at least 500,000 are missing out. Australia's Rinki Hijikata's first round match at Wimbledon has been suspended due to darkness. Hijikata and Dutchman Jesper de Jong are a set apiece. Fellow Aussie Daria Kazatkina has defeated local wildcard Mimi Zhu. Kazatkina says her attitude was the key.
10: Really happy the way I was able to, you know, handle my nerves because, you know, as I told you, first round on the slam, plus not entering the Grand Slam without much confidence, you know, like finally won a match on grass.
7: Novak Djokovic is through to Wimbledon's second round after a 3-1 win. And the qualification pathway for cricket's return to the Olympic Games in LA has been locked in, with Australia's men and women all but guaranteed to appear. That's the latest news update from the Capital Radio Newsroom. I'm James Wybrow.
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11: The cheapest unleaded 91 in Goulburn is at the Arco Energy on Lagoon Street at $1.49 per litre. Cheapest diesel is at the Metro Goulburn on Braidwood Road, which is going for $1.66 a litre.
12: Eagle FM weather. Weather-wise, a top of 17 degrees for today. Partly cloudy and showers increasing. Partly cloudy tomorrow with a very high chance of rain, most likely in the evening, with a top of 16. And a high chance of rain, most likely in the morning on Thursday, climbing to a top of 14. In Braidwood today, it's a max of 17. They can expect some fog and showers increasing a bit later on in the day, while in the nation's capital, they're climbing to a top of 15 and they can expect some morning fog with some rain. 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
15: Just looking out the window on Lagoon Street, man, the weather is beautiful right now. Nice, bright, blue, perfect weather to go on a trip to Girl Bunnings.
12: What's Girl Bunnings?
15: I'll tell you all about Girl Bunnings in a few minutes. Also, say National Days, it's Social Media Day, and we thought it'd be a good thing to look at their humble beginnings on the social media apps.
12: Yes, and you can help us cringe a bit when we do show each other our social media posts that were first ever done.
15: Yes, we're going to feel the pain together.

0: Alex Warren and Jelly Roll with Bloodlines here on Eagle FM Breakfast. Brad and Jeff waking up, doing it all thanks to our good friends at Geisler Motors.
1: And earlier today, we celebrated that today, June 30th, it is National Social Media Day.
0: Yes, that is correct. So Brad and I thought we'd relive our horror first post on social media.
1: We're doing it again now. So I was a bit of a, I wouldn't say late bloomer to social media, but I joined when I was in Year 9 back in 2016. How about you, Jeff?
0: I joined Instagram back in 2013 when I was in Year 7.
1: Oh, wow, even earlier. So I had to scroll deep for this, but my very first Facebook post that wasn't a photo or a cover photo was a little status update, and I'll put a voice on for this. Well, I finally joined Facebook, and after friend requesting my dad, brother, and cousin, Facebook found my friend from school, Luke, for me.
0: Very nice. That's what happens when you start requesting people. You get suggestions.
1: Exactly that. Location services do it for you, the AI.
0: Now, my first post was, as I said before, back in 2013. No caption, 4 likes. My very old Instagram account taken on my, this photo was taken on my iPad.
1: On the iPad.
0: And it was the days of Instagram, you know, where filters were the rage.
1: Oh yeah, everyone had a filter going on, like a little vintage one. I'd love to see this. This is a blast from the past.
0: Brace yourself, Brad.
1: Okay.
0: Here we go.
1: Here it is.
0: Bang.
1: Oh my God. It was such an angle too, where you got it. Literally, I could see the low angle of the photo. And it's so crusty looking too. Like, I thought the camera qualities were better on an iPad.
0: No, obviously not in 2013. It wasn't, but God, I can't believe I did that.
1: Speaking of which, you know, you had that photo there. I want to do one more photo on my side, because this one is true vintage. I'm 13 and this is deep kind of material. So this, well deep in my gaming era, I put this photo on my Facebook. Even had a spoiler tag on it.
0: The many faces of Bradley Martin.
1: It's a photo of me and all the versions of me in video games, from Fallout 4, from Nintendo Mii games, from Metal Gear Solid, Grand Theft Auto. Look at that. I don't know why I even included a spoiler tag. What's even the point of that?
0: I don't know, but it's great to look back on our first ever social media post and just cringe.
1: Just cringe. All the humble beginnings before everything went worse or better, whatever you take it. I think we should share these on our socials soon, mate.
0: Yeah, we could add our socials at 935 Eagle FM.
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3: Just outside of Goulburn southbound, a multi-vehicle crash is closing off the Hume Highway in both directions between Gunning and Bradell. But police are on site investigating the situation. Also, clean-up crew on site with a vehicle salvage now. 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I'm Brooke Shear. That's the latest traffic on 93.5 Eagle FM.
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1: And Jeff, we live in a country full of slang terms and names.
0: Yes, we do. Arvo, Avo, Bottle-O, Servo, lot of O's.
1: A lot of O's indeed. And we also

0: For girls, you know, they go to Chemist Warehouse to check out the makeup aisle and they're just spending hours just walking through that section and viewing it.
1: I would, if I went to Chemist Warehouse, I'm going in there for one thing, get my prescription or medicine and getting out of there. I'm not perusing looking for the latest perfume or deodorant.
0: I mean, I guess because we are guys, we don't really need to get makeup, or at least us two men don't really go to the makeup section too much. Go to Myers, go to Sephora. I'm with you on that one, where I don't really understand it being called Girl Bunnings, but that's sort of what's been popping off on TikTok. But also got me thinking, what would be the Boy Bunnings? Like, I mean, there's Bunnings, but what would also be Boy Bunnings?
1: Possibly EB Games.
0: Oh, totally EB Games.
1: Or Rebel Sport. The thing is with Bunnings, usually it's like the dads, or if you're a tradie, you like go into Bunnings every day or you peruse it. I went into Bunnings and all I did was to get some Roundup and some whippersnipper blades. So it's not like I was in there for hours.
0: Yeah, we're not like spending eons in there like dads are or tradies. So it's definitely not Boy Bunnings. But there have to be like other phrases we can apply the Bunnings prefix to, you know, like maybe Food Bunnings for the one of the four supermarket chains here.
1: Yeah, and then if Goldwing does eventually get a Big W, Life Bunnings.
0: Oh, definitely Life Bunnings.
1: Big W, Kmart and Target, they tell you what you need. You don't tell them what you need. You always come out with something else.
0: And they've just got a huge variety of stuff in store, you know. It's not just makeup. They've also got outdoor furniture, clothing, toys, books. You know, lowest prices are just the beginning, aren't they?
1: They certainly are. And I'm not against a pub Bunnings. Now, that's a place I would peruse for hours.
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2: Just outside of Goulburn southbound, a multi vehicle crash is closing off the Hume Highway in both directions between Gunning and Bredelbo. Police are on site investigating the situation. Also, cleanup crew on site with a vehicle salvage now. 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I'm Brooke Sheehan. That's the latest traffic on 93.5 Eagle FM.
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4: Yeah, just over 9:30 now. And I wanted to say quickly, we put a post on our 935 Eagle FM Facebook and Instagram asking you what rare find you have discovered in your life. And Lisa commented that her rare find was her husband. Aww.
3: How sweet is that?
4: And very, very sweet.
3: And in tabloids, which is on the way, we're talking about this artist.
4: Yes, because she has had a government-mandated cancellation of one of her concerts.
3: Yes, she certainly has, and has taken to social media to not disapprove the decision, but just upsets her fans.
4: Yeah, sharing all the details, the goss, in today in tabloids, in 10 minutes. I love it.

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3: Feeling it, we're feeling good, hey?
4: She sings in one of her recent songs about Band-Aids covering up a broken heart. Well, now the Band-Aids need to cover up her fans' broken wallets.
5: Yes, it certainly does, because Katy Perry's had to cancel her plans to play at a festival in Belgium.
4: Yep, she was set to perform at the Werchter Boutique Festival. However, she was literally backstage getting her makeup done, ready to go on stage, when the Belgium government mandated a cancellation of the show due to weather concerns and the crowd numbers due to the weather.
5: So she had to let down her Belgium fam. She took to Instagram and let her fans know her disappointment by having a photo at the airport of her in a bathrobe smoking a cigarette.
4: Yeah, it's just, she was taking the mickey out of the situation, but still a bit unfortunate that, you know, having a whole festival worth of performers, like, cancelled. Like, Pitbull was set to perform there, as well as James Arthur, so it wasn't just Katie who was affected by this.
5: No, it was, and I'm sure the people of Belgium would have loved seeing Katy Perry, James Arthur and Pitbull, but it wasn't meant to be.
4: It just sucks that, you know, weather concerns, you know, affect these plans so hard, but that's what, you know, the risk with live music is. You're outdoors.
5: Yeah.
4: You're subject to the elements. Sometimes it just has to get cut.
5: And you can't predict the weather, unfortunately.
4: Yeah, you can't control it either.
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7: Just outside of Goulburn southbound, a multi-vehicle crash is closing off the Hume Highway in both directions between Gunning and Bradelburn. Police are on site investigating the situation. Also, clean-up crew on site with a vehicle salvage now. 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

0: Hayley Steinfeld and Most Girls here on Eagle FM. Brad and Jeff waking you up. We were all on thanks to our good friends at Geisler Motors, but Brad, we're out of here for you Tuesday.
1: Yeah, it's time to go make my way to the kitchen and make myself some cornflakes.
0: Hopefully you don't spill that.
1: Oh, yeah, with the coffee stains on the desk, that's going to be a hard ask for me. But yeah, we'll be back tomorrow for your Wednesday, the 1st of July.
0: Yes, halfway through the year and halfway through your week.
1: Exactly that, half a half. And we've got so much fun going on tomorrow. You know, trivia is on tonight, the Golden Workers Club. We'll be there with black and white. Hopefully we'll win some money this week.
0: Yeah, hopefully. And we test Brad in Ready, Set, Shazam. He's yet to get a clean sweep.
1: Hopefully I win.
0: Still complaining about last week's effort, but...
1: Yeah, I'm not happy about that one. I'm still pretty salty. We've also got today in tabloids, National Days, birthday books, celebrating the birthdays for tomorrow. 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
0: But we're going to do it all again tomorrow, Goulburn, when we wake you up from 6 a.m. halfway through your week.
1: 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See you then.
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3: Just outside of Goulburn southbound, a multi-vehicle crash is closing off the Hume Highway in both directions between Gunning and Bredelburn. Police are on site investigating the situation. Also, cleanup crew on site with a vehicle salvage now. That's expected to take some time. Diversions in place via the Federal and Barton Highway via Canberra. 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I'm Brooke Sheehan. 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
6: From the Capital Radio Newsroom, good morning, I'm James Wybrow. A driver is missing after a crash involving as many as seven trucks in the state south. Fire and Rescue says it appears two trucks collided on the Hume Highway, sending them both into five other rigs parked at a rest stop southwest of Goulburn. One truck was carrying butane cans and another was packed with alcohol, fueling the flames and triggering explosions. Fire and Rescue Acting Superintendent James Manuel says crews will be on the site for some time.
7: Fire and Rescue are still at work trying to keep this fire under control. We have numerous assets on the way, or actually have been there for quite a while.
6: In other news, Liberal MP Melissa McIntosh is doubling down on calls for the party to consider a rebrand. She argues the Liberals need to better articulate what they stand for as the party slumps to historic lows in the polls. Her colleagues have piled on, claiming she's had a brain fart. But Ms. McIntosh says something clearly needs to change to improve the party's standing.
8: If things aren't resonating and if people are actually latching onto our policies and believing in that, but they're not wanting to vote for us, then maybe we need to do something about the brand.
6: Meanwhile, the Greens are pushing for the federal government to ensure teenagers can earn superannuation even if they work less than 30 hours a week. A number of big employers already pay workers under 18 their super, but at least 500,000 teenagers are missing out. The cost of business would be about $1 billion. Greens Senator David Shoebridge says it's important the government rectifies this measure.
9: If you're doing the same work, you should get paid the same rate. Why is it that teenagers are getting literally cheated out of their superannuation? They're putting the hours in. They've got a retirement like everybody else. So I don't think employers should get a freebie, particularly these big employers.
6: And the country's immunisation program is expanding to cover pneumococcal vaccine for another 2 million people. Adults over 65, First Nations people over 24 and newly eligible at-risk adults will be included. Associate Professor Michael Woodward says it's an effective vaccine for a nasty bug.
10: It covers about 75% of all of the variants of this germ that are currently causing invasive pneumococcal disease in older adults.
6: Germany has been eliminated from the FIFA World Cup, losing to Paraguay 4-3 on penalties. Paraguay had two chances to win but missed both before Jose Canale sealed a famous win for the South American nation with their sixth spot kick. Orlando Gil was the hero for Paraguay, saving two penalties. It's now 12 years since Germany has won a knockout match at the World Cup. And New Zealand has become the first country to come from a test down to win a three-test series in England, winning the third test by 160 runs. Ben Stokes was caught out on 30 runs for his last international match for England. That's the latest news update.